Thank you. You know, when I was doing my new CD project, I was flying to Los Angeles to get some pictures made. And we got on the plane that day. I had my publicist with me, and we were flying. And we get on the plane, and we're starting to take off, and the captain goes, "Ladies and gentlemen, this is your captain. We'll be flying to Los Angeles, California, and we'll be flying at an altitude of..." And then nothing. And I'm freaking out, man. I'm like, oh, my gosh, what's happening? He came back on and he said, "Ladies and gentlemen, I hope I didn't scare you or anything." But he said, "What happened was one of the stewardesses brought me a hot cup of coffee and spilled it all over my lap. And you ought to see the front of my pants." And I said, "Yeah, and you ought to see the back of mine." While we were out there, I was having some pictures made on Rodeo Drive, and we were taking pictures, and we were done. We started to walk off, and these four little Japanese ladies walked up, and one of them grabbed me by the arm. She goes, "Picture? Picture?" I said, "Sure." So we took a picture, and we started to walk off again. Well, another one grabbed me. She goes, "Picture? Picture?" I said, "Sure." And as we were walking off and that they were walking off, one turned to the other one and went, "Mel Gibson, Mel Gibson." I think she'd seen Lethal Weapon one too many times. I think that's what that was. How many veterans do we have in the house? Any veterans? I'd like for y'all to stand up. Can we get the house lights where we can see the veterans? These are the people we deserve to thank right here. God bless you for your service. Thank you so much. I really appreciate that. There's three things that I truly believe in, and that's God, family, and country. I believe in those things really, really strong. I get up every morning and pray and thank the Lord that I get to live in this country. If it wasn't for the home of the free, there would be no land of the brave. You know, that's just how it is. Anyhow, I'm going to do this song. This was my latest single. And it's called "I'll Stand Up and Say So."

You. Thank you so much for allowing me to be here tonight. How about that? Tim Atwood, ladies and gentlemen. Well, again, WWOV 101.1 FM is the new radio home of the Jamboree, on air 24 hours a day, 7 days a week, through community support from Lottimus Security Systems. 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Well, you having a good time so far? Have you enjoyed the show? I can't encourage you enough to pick up one of our programs, our souvenir programs, and has a lot of photos in it, a lot of information about the artist. And there's a nice photo of Virginia Alderman and Buddy Ray and Glenn Reeves and Marty Robbins. And you heard Tim mention Marty. And there's a story and information about this next entertainer who's coming up. And he's not only a storyteller himself, but if you've watched TV programs such as The Waltons, The Dukes of Hazzard, Murder, She Wrote, Knott's Landing, The Magical World of Disney, Bonanza, and even Gunsmoke, you've seen this gentleman on the Walton series. He played Bobby Bigelow, and his friend Merle Haggard was in that episode. And he's been on this stage going back to the 1960s. And Karen, if you can, put the marquee of the Capitol Music Hall up there with this gentleman's, there it is. You'll recognize that. And his father actually played in the Clinch Mountain Clan, which was the bluegrass group for Wimbley and Stoney Cooper, who are bluegrass heroes of the Jamboree. Peanut Nutter was in their band, and he appeared with Mafe countless times right here on this stage. And most famously, you know him for his theme song of Jamboree in the Hills. And he's here with us tonight, making his great return to the Wheeling Jamboree. Please put your hands together for the one and only Mafe.

We're going to give you more later, but I only have a few minutes here. And we're actually here to congratulate and honor the lady who was responsible for getting Jamboree in the Hills alive. Can we have a hand for Virginia Alderman? It took her 2 years to convince WWVA at that time that they could do an outdoor show and all that. And have you got the... There she is. Virginia Alderman. Right there. And we have some other slides of photographs that we actually borrowed from her son. Right here. Les Alderman. So as they go up during the show, you can kind of, because they actually, with shovels and bulldozers and stuff, took an empty piece of land and made what was the very first Jamboree in the Hills location, which was there for a dozen years. The Alderman family, folks. So I want to salute them. Okay, and I have a soft spot in my heart here for the Jamboree too, because like he mentioned, my dad played here in the early 40s, and I remember one time when I was playing I was booked here for the Jamboree. I landed in Pittsburgh, and sometimes when you rent a car, the radio is on to wherever the last guy had it. And what is it KDK, what's the Pittsburgh station, KDKA? Yeah. And the guy said, yeah, this is KDKA, and here's the number one song once again, Mafe Nutter. And they played my record. Let me see if you remember this one.

thank you. I love being here. Some years back, let's see, I can't remember exactly what year it was, but I was doing the Grand Ole Opry, and there was a fellow on there who had just had his first release. It was a huge hit, and he was presenting his second song, and I had never met him, and I was backstage, and they brought him back to meet me. And so he came back, and he was all, he said, "Oh, Mafe Nutter, I always wanted to meet you." He said, Mom took me to the Capitol Music Hall to see your show." And I was like maybe 7 years old or something like that. And everybody was laughing and clapping and having a good time. And even the band was laughing and having, and he said, now he's telling me this story. He said, "I pulled my mama's blouse, and then I said, 'Mom, is that a real job?'" And she said, yeah, people get paid for that." And he said, "That's what I want to do." His name was Brad Paisley. If I can claim any of the best thing I've ever done in country music, it's probably that, to inspire him. Because somebody just told me earlier this week that when he goes out and does a show now, his fee is $500,000. $500,000, or you don't see Brad. So I guess I did a little inspiration there, huh? Okay. All right, Brad. Send me a check, Brad. Send me. Okay, a few, well, it was 19, no, it was 2011. Buck Owens convinced me to do a song that was done back in the 50s. And I wasn't crazy about doing it, but he asked me to do it, and I did it with the Buckaroos. And I think it was part of what got me inducted back then, I think 2011, into the Rockabilly Hall of Fame. See if you remember this song. One, two, now do.

better tell you this story here. This is going to be an E, guys, when we get to it. This story started 40 years ago. A guy that I'd never met named Guy Waldron had spent the last 3 years trying to get a new TV program on the networks. And he changed the script each time, it's not really, what we're looking for, right? Now, that happened for almost 3 years, twice presenting the idea to each, in that time, the three networks, ABC, CBS, NBC. And each time it was, not kind of what we're looking for. So he called a friend of mine. Now, I'd never met Guy Waldron. So he called a friend of mine named Alan, and he said, "You know Maeve. I have his Going Skinny Dipping album at home." And he said, and "Ask Maeve if I can take that album, the cover, his picture on it and all that, and the song that he transferred to a cassette 40 years ago, and ask him if I can use that and his acting credits." He said, "I'm going to make one more presentation. And if this thing doesn't work, I'm just going to dump the whole thing in the wastebasket someplace in the garbage can." So he did. And he went in and played it for CBS. There's the album cover. He's playing the song, everything. And at the end of the song, all the executives looked at each other going, and they pulled out a piece of paper and they signed a contract, and a TV show was born. Now, I didn't know if it was going to be a detective show or what, but that was the birth of the Dukes of Hazzard.

towns, Bakersfield. Look at the color of the trees. It's the second week in December. If that water had been any lower,

Thank you all. Sure do appreciate you. I think we're going over time here. Is that all right? That's okay? Okay, all right, because it's supposed to be intermission. Anybody have to go real bad? Okay, I guess we could have done don't let them tear that little brown building down. Don't let them tear. No, we won't do that. That'd make you really want to run. A guy named Frank Zappa heard me doing a show at the famous Troubadour in Hollywood. And you were there, huh? And it was right after I had retired as the leader of a folk singing group called the New Christy Minstrels. Anybody remember them? Let's see. This land is your land. This land is my land. From California. Yeah, you know that song. Forest to the stream water. This land was made for you and me. Yeah! Let's have a hand for the audience, everybody. Well, he was impressed with the kind of songs that I was writing because sometimes, you know, I'm an actor, so sometimes they were written as a character and not really what I, you know, personally did. Like one of them, let me see if I can remember. It said, let's see. One quart of tequila, one half a gallon wine. I really don't remember, but they say I had a real good time. Yesterday, and then he said, but nobody does this. Yesterday,

winners on and losers were best of friends of mine. Each evening was a party, and the weekend was a long white line yesterday. When I was a fool, and after the show, it was a small stage where you're like 4 or 5 steps down. He met me about halfway up. He had his leather coat on to his ankles and one of those World War II hats, you know, that little wool thing right there. He had his helmet on. And he said, hi, Mayf, I really am Frank Zappa. And I said, yeah, you know, I kind of recognize you. He said, why don't you come and make some records? I got my own record company and everything. And I said, well, Frank, I don't think I belong on Barking Pumpkin Records. Bizarre Productions. You know, he said, but nobody's saying what you're saying. You know, is you ought to do that. Because one of the verses, he remembered the words to a verse that said,

0: Maeve Mutter on Straight Records. Get it? Straight Records. And he said, I'll start a new label just for you. Straight Label. And he said, this was Saturday night. He said, can you come into my office Monday morning? And so I did, and I showed up. He had two contracts already on the desk. One is a writer for Third Story Music, and one is an artist on Straight Records.
1: Yeah, right.
0: And then he said, you know, you don't write anything about the real you. You know, don't write about when you were a kid or any of that kind of stuff. He said, well, would you write something about growing up in West Virginia? So I wrote this song.

Well, you're doing it again. You're bringing tears to my eyes because right here in this building, I learned something I didn't know was going on. When I was in California when I wrote that song and it was released. We leased it to Starday Records, and it was being played in West Virginia, and I didn't know about what was happening there. Because I didn't tell somebody, hey, you know, come on, let's get this. I just wrote the song, and it was being played. And I was playing the Wheeling Jamboree. And two fellows, all in their suits and ties, asked security if they could come back and talk to me after the show, and they did. It was the president and head of public relations for Consolidation Coal Company in Pittsburgh. And they said, Mr. Nutter, we want to show you some pictures here. And you know, that record of yours has really been a pain in the... was uncomfortable for them.

0: He said, we're getting bags of letters from West Virginia people because of your song. And telephone calls. This is before cell phones, iPhones, and all that kind of stuff. They were getting telegrams of people saying, you've got to clean this thing up. So he said, look what we've done. We found a microorganism, and they had a bunch of pictures there, that will actually turn this sulfur, the red stuff and everything happening, it'll take it away naturally, causing no harm in its own. And besides that, we're going to restore the fish and the frogs and the weeds, everything. We're going to completely renew Simpson Creek. And if you'll do this for us, we'll clean up every stream in Harrison County. Now, will you please call off your people? It was you, the wonderful people of West Virginia, that made all that happen. So anyway, I wanted to let you know that that's what happened, and I learned about it right here minutes after I got off the stage. So one more time, Wheeling Jamboree, y'all. Now, we're here tonight especially to honor Virginia aldermen and the alderman family for what they did in making Jamboree in the Hills come to life. We got some slides of the building construction. Can we get them up there, please? Wait a minute, Virginia. We're going to get it up here just a second. There. Yeah, controls downstairs. There's some pictures. Well, there's Virginia and Buck. Now look, this is how it started, folks. This is what the land looked like. The Alderman family. Yeah. This is Mr. Alderman here. And that's what, look at that. Look what the landscape was when it started. It took her 2 years to convince WWVA they ought to do an outdoor thing. And when they said yes, look what they started doing. Look at that. Look at that. All on the Alderman family's ticket. Yeah. Isn't that great?
1: My back is still hurting.
0: Yeah. Les is out there with a shovel and stuff. And I hope they get a picture of the barn that's in the song, you know, when the brush run barn doors open. Let you, but isn't that amazing? Absolutely amazing. I'd like to play for you. Not yet. I like that. That's pretty cool. Virginia loved a Mafe-Nutter song so much that it's never been recorded. But it was I put it on a cassette tape for her, and she played it. Les told me every time she got in the car, she'd play this song. Let's see if I could do this. This is a true story. I was playing a nightclub in Sacramento, California, the 40 Grand Club. And I noticed, if you look way back there, see the silhouette of people? I noticed that while I was playing. And it was a guy who walked in, and he had a cowboy hat on, and he was leaning up against the door there, and he was just really paying attention. And when that set was over, he coming real fast up to the stage, and he said, I just love the way you sing. Would you sing a song for Burdell? Just any old country song. I mean, for a real live working cowboy. You know, most of us are gone. And on the way driving back to Bakersfield that night, I used as many of his words and my answer to him and wrote this song that turned out to be Virginia's favorite song. So, Virginia, this is for you. He said, I'm Bert L. Reinhardt, and I'm a real cowboy, you know. Got a job up in Versailles, but you can't get through the snow. I got a brand new handmade saddle outside, and boy, it's a pretty thing. I just stopped in to warm myself, and I love the way you sing. Say, would you sing a song for Burdell? Just any old country song for a real live working cowboy. You know, most of us are gone. He said, I'm a bronco buster. I said, I bet a good one too. He said, you're right, and I don't read or write, but I can sure tell you do. You want to buy a real fine bridle? Don't laugh, son, that ain't no joke. Yeah, I'm a working cowboy, but this old cowboy's broke. Would you sing a song for Burdell? Just any old country song for a real live working cowboy. You know, most of us are gone. I said, well, I'll tell you what I'll do. He said, that saddle ain't for sale. I said, well, how about if I just loan you a couple of 20s till I see you on up the trail? He said, well, don't you want the bridle? I said, thank you just the same. He said, I want to thank you, cowboy. You know, I don't even know your name. So here's to Bert L. Reinhardt. I want to dedicate this song to a real live working cowboy. You know, most of

0: As for you, Virginia, I think we've run out of time. Thank you. Yeah. Okay, we've run out of time, so I was going to do a song that explains why we call it West by God, Virginia. We really don't have the time, but I wrote the song because the record company wanted me to do Country Roads, and in it I said, West by God, Virginia, mountain. And some of the people down south especially thought I was cussing. So I wrote it, and it says, you know, if you know about the Bible and you look at life that way, you'll know why I would call it West by God, Virginia. Don't have time to sing the whole song for you right now. I want to do something right now to honor Virginia Alderman and the Alderman family. Can I do that? Is that okay if I just take a minute here? I had this made in California because I love Virginia Alderman. I loved all the Alderman family, and I love the Wheeling Jamboree. Les, would you mind coming up here? I know this is a kind of a surprise. Just come on. Yeah. This says, presented to Virginia Alderman and family, July 2019. And here it says, Jamboree in the Hills. And there's kind of a picture there, see? That's where you build. That's where you build. What'd you say?
1: She'd like that.
0: Yeah. And it says, thank you for convincing WWVA Radio Wheeling, West Virginia to produce the original two-day outdoor event in 1977 that became the world-famous Jamboree in the Hills. And for bringing it to life by the hard work of the entire Alderman family. We, the fans, and the performers, are eternally grateful. Long live country music. This is for you, Les.
1: God bless you.
0: Let's hear it for Les Alderman.
2: If my mother were here, all she would be able to say is an eternally grateful thank you for everyone who made it a success. We didn't do it on our own. We had a lot of help. But for everyone who ever came out to that show, walked about our backyard and spent all that time with us, all we can say is thank you. We are eternally grateful. God bless you all. And thank you for the jamboree, and thank you for the opportunity, and thank you to that man right there for writing the theme song to it, because everywhere I go, people are singing it. Thank you again. Thank you. This is...

0: There he is, the one and only Maeve Nutter. Folks, it's intermission time here at the Jamboree tonight. And our radio audience on WWOV, you're listening to a live broadcast. We'll be back in just a very, very short time with our special guest this evening, Lori Morgan's coming up. We'll be right back.
1: Keeping the mountain heritage alive. WWOV, the flagship of the Wheeling Jamboree. The country music show with tradition like none other.
0: And we want to welcome you back to tonight's live broadcast of the Wheeling Jamboree. And for our live audience, we want to make sure that you picked up one of those cowbells, souvenir cowbells, and one of the programs. And make sure that you know where to find us on the web, www.wheelingjamboree.org. And also you can find us on Facebook and Twitter. And again, we want to welcome our out-of-town visitors here for tonight's show. And this next entertainer is no stranger to the Jamboree or Jamboree in the Hills. Her father was a cast member of the Wheeling Jamboree back in the 1940s. And he's a big part of the history. And so is this entertainer. Make welcome for the one and the only, Lori Morgan. Here she is.

everybody. How are y'all tonight? What a wonderful night it is for us to be here. What great talent we got to watch all evening, especially if you'll give a nice round of applause. Well, for all the musicians, but my good buddy, Mr. Tim Atwood, y'all. Now, I have a situation that has been created since I walked here on the stage, and I've just realized that we have backlighting tonight, which is never good for a woman in a dress on the stage. So have you noticed it? Be honest. If you've noticed it, raise your hand. See? Turn the dang backlighting off, okay? Not to say anything bad about this wonderful lighting crew and the sound crew and the stage crew, but for a woman in a dress, it's not the greatest thing. But we're here to have fun tonight, right? Y'all sound like you're in a good mood. We're all in a great mood, too. And for some of y'all who don't know that much about me, just very quickly, I'm a very proud member of the Grand Ole Opry in Nashville, Tennessee. Thank you. I have been since 1984, and a lot of those wonderful Grand Ole Opry artists ended up being some of my very good friends as I grew older. And one of my very good friends was the late, great George Jones. And I was touring with George for about 3 years, three or four years, something like that. I was one of the lucky ones. I was a Jones boy in my career, and that's truly where I got my country music education, was working on the road with George Jones. And, yeah, it was kind of funny sometimes, too. But this next song is a song that I used to sing with George. Every night I would come out on stage and sing this with him. Well, I'd come out on stage with him the nights that he showed up. I would sing with George on those nights. Anyway, when I left the George Jones show, I ended up recording this as a big old record for myself. We're going to take you back a little bit in time right now.

0: you so much. Y'all are awfully kind tonight. Thank you. Thank you. You know, for some of y'all who might not know this, I have been very fortunate the last almost 8 years to be traveling with one of my very dear friends, Miss Pam Tillis. And we've been out on the road. Yes. We've been out on the road doing what we call the Grits and Glamour Tour. And it's been absolutely wonderful just finding a girlfriend out there that, you know, that I've known has been in the music business all these years, but we just started really getting to know each other when we started touring and doing this acoustic set where we're on stage with each other the whole time and we share the same band and the same bus and same dressing room and lipstick and all that good stuff, all that fun girl stuff. And it's been wonderful because I found out how much we really do have in common. And sometimes I think it's nice to know that your girlfriends feel the same thing you do, you know, and we've both been single mothers and widows and, gosh, let's see, mothers, stars. Well, we like to think we are sometimes. Pam always, she likes to really play that role more than I do, really. She's, you know, Pam's kind of like, let's see, how do I put it? She's like the boss. And as long as I do what Pam says, everything's fine. We'll go out on the road, and one thing we found out we have in common is both of our dads, my dad, the late, great George Morgan, and, of course, my wonderful friend's daddy, the wonderful late, great Mel Tillis. And my dad and Mel were very great friends, and we found that out doing some research ourselves on the Internet. Plus, hearing stories when I was a little girl about Mel, and my dad would, you know, be on shows with him and stuff. But the one thing that we learned from our dads that's really kind of a lost art in the music business anymore is one thing we've learned is we go out and we sign autographs every night after every show. And that's what we learned from our daddies. And Pam makes sure that we do this every night. She's like,
1: "We're not leaving until the last person has something signed." I'm like, "Okay."
0: So one night we were on stage. It was kind of a stage kind of like this, and the curtain was down, and we're standing there waiting for the curtain to go up, and the band starts, and she looks at me, and she says, "Don't forget." And I said, "Okay." Curtain went up, there was about 2,000 people, and I looked at her and I said, "Don't forget." So we were signing autographs. We had to start at the very beginning. We knew we were going to be there a long, long night. The first lady in line, there was Pam sitting here, I was sitting here, and the first lady in line was this little bitty tiny old lady. I don't even know how she got there. She's so old. And she comes up to Pam's table real slow and she goes,
2: "Honey, I'm just so proud to be here tonight to hear you sing. You just sounded so pretty up there like a little angel in your little sparkly clothes and everything. And I wish your daddy could have been here tonight to hear you, because you just sounded like a little bird up there just a-chirping."
1: And Pam got all cocky and everything. She's like, "Thank you, ma'am."
0: So the little lady walked over to my table. She got in just a little bit closer to me. She reached out and she touched my hand ever so gently. She kind of patted it. You know, old people like to pat stuff. Y'all know that, right? Huh? Before my mom passed away, she was a patter from hell, I'm telling you. Now, I've kind of noticed I've started patting things lately, so I'm getting a little bit worried. But anyway, she patted my hand, and she looked me in the eyes, and she said,
2: "Lord God, honey, I thought you was dead."
0: Of course, I said, "Thank you." And it took about 10 minutes to pick Pam up off the ground. And now every time I call her, she's like,
1: "Lord God, honey, I thought you was dead."
0: I said, thank you, Pam. What are friends for, you know what I mean? So, that being said, I went up to the room that night, and I was okay, you know, during the signing of everything. And as the night wore on and I was signing autographs, I started thinking, man, that lady really thought I was dead. So it really started bothering me. And this is when my mom was alive. She used to like me to call her every night after the show. And didn't matter what time it was, we'd just call her and let her know we're getting on the bus safe. We got on the up to the room. It was about 11:30. And I said, you know what? I'm an emotional wreck. I'm going to call my mom. So I called her and she said, hello. And I said, Mom. She said, what's wrong? I said, well, Pam and I were signing autographs tonight, and this little lady came through the line, and she said she thought I was dead. And my mom sat there for a minute, and she said,
1: you know, they were talking about that at church last week.
0: So what do you say but good night, Mom? Sometimes you just can't win. But you people say some funny stuff now, I'm telling you. You say some funny stuff when you come through the line. And I'm just wanting to tell you this, Pam. I got to tell him, Pam was in line with her dad one night, signing autographs, and this lady comes out, and she had this little official box, you know, and little numbers written on it and stuff. It looked like something that'd be out in a library, you know. And she said, will you sign this? And Pam said, well, yeah. So Pam started signing it. Pam got, you know, curiosity got the best of her. And she said, well, what's in it? She said, it's Dad. He wouldn't want to miss the show for anything. So we signed just about everything. But please, if you have Dad or Mom with you tonight, I'd rather not sign that.

Take the bow, Daisy. Thank you so much. Y'all are very kind. I know you've been sitting there a long time tonight, but we do appreciate you so very much. Very briefly, please make welcome over here on the lead guitar from Calgary, Alberta, Canada, our band leader, Mr. Todd Woolsey, y'all. Back on the keyboards, if you will, and also singing that beautiful low harmony from Xenia, Ohio, Mr. Monty Parkey. Back on the drums from West Liberty, Kentucky, singing harmony as well. Make welcome my friend, Mr. Rick McClure. Back on the bass and also singing harmony. A nice round of applause, if you will, from Pensacola, Florida, Mr. Randy Smith. Last but not least, over on that beautiful red guitar with a beautiful red hair, singing harmony. Just a wonderful singer and songwriter in her own right. Please make welcome from Arizona, Miss Daisy Jane Mallory Reed. Well, I've got your hands together. A nice round of applause for my tour manager out there running house sound. Also, your wonderful lighting crew, the stage crew, the sound crew. Sheila, thank you. Y'all give them all a nice round of applause. Our bus drivers who got us here safely. In just a few months from now, I'm going to be starting a brand new album, my very first gospel album. And yes, I'm very proud of that. One of my mom's dreams was for me to record a gospel album. And unfortunately, she isn't here to see it be completed. But this song is going on that album. And it's a song we've started adding to our show. We used to do it years ago. But it's a song that means a lot to us. These are wonderful people up here on the stage. They're not just great musicians and singers and songwriters. They're wonderful Christian people that I'm proud to be traveling with. And we're going to sing this song. We're going to sing this song for you tonight. We hope you like it.

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Y'all are awfully kind tonight. If you will, one more round of applause for my wonderful band up here, y'all. We're proud to be with you tonight. We're proud that you hung around to be with us, and it means a lot. Can we move Daisy over a little bit, honey? It's going to be hard for me to get back up. He'll smush it down for you. How's that? Daisy just had a little surgery on her leg, so we're just kind of catering to her. But we cater to her anyway. But anyway, thank y'all again so much for being here. And a reminder one more time that I am going to be out there signing autographs after the show. So I want to hear what you got to say. Just be easy on me tonight. I'm a little emotional. Just kidding. Just a joke. I'm always emotional. But anyway, we went back, and just in case y'all called us back tonight, we worked something special up for you. We hope you like it.

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Fate had me playing in love. You as my sweetheart. I loved you at first glance, and that was when we met.

0: 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God bless you all. Thank you. Good night.
1: Thank you, Lori. Thank you, all the folks. Friends, be sure to visit all the entertainers tonight out in the foyer in the lobby and pick up their merchandise. Thank you all for being here this evening. See you next time at the Wheeling Jamboree. Good night, all.
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3: 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I'm proud to have Knee Deep in Bluegrass here in Wheeling.
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0: This is WWOVLP, serving Martins Ferry in the greater Wheeling area.
1: Mary Rose. The U.S. is still waiting for a response from Iran to a proposal to end the Middle East conflict. President Trump said Friday that he expected a response soon on his framework for peace talks. The shaky ceasefire between the two countries appeared to be holding even as the U.S. military continues to enforce a naval blockade of the Strait of Hormuz. Meanwhile, Britain announced Saturday it is sending a Royal Navy destroyer to prepare for a possible joint operation to open the Strait of Hormuz. Health officials in several countries are contact tracing, trying to identify and follow people who may have come in contact with passengers who got sick or died. At a news conference, Dr. Michael Wadman, chair of emergency medicine at University of Nebraska Medical Center, says a group of Americans coming from the hantavirus-stricken ship are headed to their special unit in Omaha.
2: We have protocols in the quarantine unit that provide for safe care of these persons, including just all the activities of daily living so that they can, have a comfortable stay, but also have it in an area that's protected and limits spread of pathogen.
1: President Trump's Religious Liberty Commission is preparing to make recommendations after more than a year of hearings. Bob Agnew reports.
3: Commissioners have spoken about their priorities, which largely reflect the conservative, evangelical, and Catholic membership. One idea is to increase avenues for religious expression in public schools and other public settings. Another is making public money more available to religious organizations. And there's a push to allow for religious-based exemptions from some regulations and classroom lessons. Bob Agnew reporting.
1: The NTSB is investigating a runway death at Denver International Airport. Officials say it happened late Friday night. This is SRN News.
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5: I am really glad you're here for the bluegrass. I have Cody Norris Show, Allison Krauss in Union Station, Peter Rowan with Molly Tuttle, the Johnson Mountain Boys, Jimmy Martin, Seldom Seen, Darren Nicholson, Patti Loveless, the Grascals, and more. 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

good old USA from the Cody Norris Show on Rebel Records. Their part of the good old USA is Mountain City, Tennessee, but they travel all across the country with their brand of traditional bluegrass music. Betty Melton started the show with Gone. And Allison Krauss in Union Station next. One that features Russell Moore on the lead vocal. Here's Granite Mills.

0: Granite Mills from Allison Krauss and Union Station. Well, it's going to be a great show, a variety of bluegrass sounds, and I'm just really happy you've tuned this way to enjoy it with me. I'm Cindy Bauckham, and the website is kneedeepinbluegrass.com. 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
1: WWOV, the home of a West Virginia original since 1933. The Wheeling Jamboree, the country music show with tradition like none other.

That's Peter Rowan with Molly Tuttle calling you from my mountain. Peter Rowan. He was at Merle Fest a couple of weeks ago in Wilkesboro. And from the main stage, I had the opportunity to introduce Peter Rowan to the Merle Fest crowd. And what a crowd there was. But I told them it was just incredible to think Peter Rowan still out there performing and performing so well. And he was one of Bill Monroe's bluegrass boys back in the mid-1960s. Well, I have the Johnson Mountain Boys next, one that features Dudley Connell on the lead vocal, Let the Whole World Talk.

Rock Hearts from Jimmy Martin and the Sunny Mountain Boys on Knee Deep in Bluegrass. I'm Cindy Bauckham, and I hope you'll stay tuned for Doyle Austin and Quicksilver, The Seldom Seen, and more right here. 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

Edition. Treble and Twang. WWOV, home of the Saturday Night Wheeling Jamboree. 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

What great lyrics to that song written by Jerry Sally. Sung by Doyle Lawson and Quicksilver, Life to My Days. And that's going back to their album, Life is a Story. I'm Cindy Baucom, your host for Knee Deep in Bluegrass. And next on the show, from the latest album from the Seldom Seen, it's Walking Down the Line.

Jimmy Stewart featured on You've Got a Lover. Before that, The Seldom Seen, Walking Down the Line, featuring Lou Reed. And before that, Doyle Lawson and Quicksilver, here on Knee Deep in Bluegrass.

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I've Got No Tears Left to Cry from Darren Nicholson, and that's from his album Lonesome Trails and Tall Tales. And he not only has that available digitally and on CD, but you can also get the vinyl LP, the 33 and a third, and it is a beautiful project, both musically and graphically, from Darren Nicholson. Well, next on the show, I have Patti Loveless and John Randall Stewart teaming up on Are You Teasing Me?

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3: 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Knee Deep in Bluegrass is brought to you in part by Foothills Country Ham, Sound Biscuit, Get It Played, the Hopeless Holler Trading Company, and Camp Springs Bluegrass Park. The Cleverleys are going to get the music underway this hour with a Steve Earle song. Hope you enjoy it. Here's Hillbilly Highway.

0: Sonny and Bobby, the Osborne Brothers, Muddy Bottom here on Knee Deep in Bluegrass. I'm Cindy Bauckham. If you hear birds singing in the background, the weather is just so nice outside the studio. I wanted to have the screen open, and I noticed the birds are singing really loudly. And I started to close it, and then I thought, well, no, if birds are singing on the show, we'll just make them part of the show. So if you hear that, that's what you're hearing. And, you know, I thought, too, The Bluebirds Are Singing for Me was a popular song in bluegrass for both Lester Flatt and Mack Wiseman. So hopefully you'll hear the birds back there throughout the show. I'm glad they're happy. I'm happy you're here for the bluegrass music on Knee Deep in Bluegrass.
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0: on the still.
1: The latest single from their forthcoming album, Daily and Vincent, Moon Shines on the Still. Laura Lee Jones Robertson and Bill White wrote the song. Oh, I think Jamie Daly sings that one really, really well. Hope you enjoyed it here on Knee Deep in Bluegrass. Well, John Bryan is featured on this next song with the Grascals. Here's Highway of Sorrow.

Muddy Waters from The Seldom Seen. Before that, The Graskals and Daly and Vincent in that set of bluegrass here on Knee Deep in Bluegrass. Cindy Bonkham reminding you the website is kneedeepinbluegrass.com. kneedeepinbluegrass.com. There's a contact page if you'd like to get in touch or make a request for a future show. 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

Country music history continues on WWOV, home of the Wheeling Jamboree, the country music show with tradition like none other.

was a hit in country music for Johnny Rodriguez. And that version is on Turnberry Records, Jeff Brown and Wayne Taylor of Blue Highway, Riding My Thumb to Mexico. Well, this next one stirred up a lot of attention when it was recorded and released by Alan Jackson and George Strait. But here it is, the original from the writer Larry Cordell and Lonesome Standard Time, Murder on Music Row.

When You Are Lonely, the Bluegrass Album Band on Knee Deep in Bluegrass, and before that, Larry Cordell and Lonesome Standard Time. On the way, I have Sister Sadie, the Lonesome River Band, and Rhonda Vincent here on Knee Deep in Bluegrass.

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Sister Sadie. Well, this next one from the Lonesome River Band goes way back in the music catalog. Gid Tanner and the Skillet Lickers. Other folks have done this one through the years. And it just doesn't sound right to call it Pretty Little Widow, because it's always sung Pretty Little Widder, because it has to rhyme with Going Getter, Pretty Little Widder. Here's the Lonesome River Band on Knee Deep in Bluegrass.

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1: The beautiful voice of the Queen of Bluegrass and Grand Ole Opry member Rhonda Vincent. I've forgotten you. I'm Cindy Baucom, and I really appreciate you joining me here every week or every chance you get for Knee Deep in Bluegrass, now in its 23rd year of national syndication. I just can't hardly believe that. And actually, this is show number 1,189 since the show first started back in 2003 nationally. Now, I've been doing bluegrass radio since I was 17 years old, and what a privilege it is to get to share bluegrass music with anyone who will listen. 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

Rounding out this week's Knee Deep in Bluegrass with Ashby Frank and Make Your Mama Proud. I love so many of the lines in that song, like the chorus, Make Your Mama Proud. 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

0: This is WWOVLP, serving Martins Ferry in the greater Wheeling area.
1: Mary Rose. The U.S. is still waiting for a response from Iran to a proposal to end the Middle East conflict. President Trump said Friday that he expected a response soon on his framework for peace talks. The shaky ceasefire between the two countries appeared to be holding even as the U.S. military continues to enforce a naval blockade of the Strait of Hormuz. Meanwhile, Britain announced Saturday it is sending a Royal Navy destroyer to prepare for a possible joint operation to open the Strait of Hormuz. Health officials in several countries are contact tracing, trying to identify and follow people who may have come in contact with passengers who got sick or died. At a news conference, Dr. Michael Wadman, chair of emergency medicine at University of Nebraska Medical Center, says a group of Americans coming from the hantavirus-stricken ship are headed to their special unit in Omaha.
2: We have protocols in the quarantine unit that provide for safe care of these persons, including just all the activities of daily living so that they can, have a comfortable stay, but also have it in an area that's protected and limits the spread of the pathogen.
1: President Trump's Religious Liberty Commission is preparing to make recommendations after more than a year of hearings. Bob Agnew reports.
3: Commissioners have spoken about their priorities, which largely reflect the conservative, evangelical, and Catholic membership. One idea is to increase avenues for religious expression in public schools and other public settings. Another is making public money more available to religious organizations. And there's a push to allow for religious-based exemptions from some regulations and classroom lessons. Bob Agnew reporting.
1: The NTSB is investigating a runway death at Denver International Airport. Officials say it happened late Friday night. This is SRN News.
4: If country and bluegrass were whipped up in a kitchen by five-star chefs, we know that the secret recipe is very simple. 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Bake at 101.1 FMs until burnt to a fine crisp.
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0: sure is good to hear you singing and yodeling and picking again,
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0: I've been driving, hauling loads of grain all day long. 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Well, just dropped in to have a cup of coffee, friend. 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

0: 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I'm proud to have Knee Deep in Bluegrass here in Wheeling.
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patiently. In just a few minutes I'll be there with her and from the mines be free. This is my last day in the mines. Well, wait a minute. What's that rumble? Way back in the ground. Good Lord, it's a cave-in. And the rocks are falling all around. Now the timbers are breaking and the rats are running, and I can hardly see. Inside my chest there's a mighty burning, and my strength is leaving.

0: This is WWOVLP, serving Martins Ferry in the greater Wheeling area.
1: I'm Mary Rose. The U.S. is still waiting for a response from Iran to a proposal to end the Middle East conflict. President Trump said Friday that he expected a response soon on his framework for peace talks. The shaky ceasefire between the two countries appeared to be holding even as the U.S. military continues to enforce a naval blockade of the Strait of Hormuz. Meanwhile, Britain announced Saturday it is sending a Royal Navy destroyer to prepare for a possible joint operation to open the Strait of Hormuz. Health officials in several countries are contact tracing, trying to identify and follow people who may have come in contact with passengers who got sick or died. At a news conference, Dr. Michael Wadman, chair of emergency medicine at University of Nebraska Medical Center, says a group of Americans coming from the hantavirus-stricken ship are headed to their special unit in Omaha.
2: We have protocols in the quarantine unit that provide for safe care of these persons, including just all the activities of daily living so that they can, have a comfortable stay, but also have it in an area that's protected and limits spread of pathogen.
1: President Trump's Religious Liberty Commission is preparing to make recommendations after more than a year of hearings. Bob Agnew reports.
3: Commissioners have spoken about their priorities, which largely reflect the conservative, evangelical, and Catholic membership. One idea is to increase avenues for religious expression in public schools and other public settings. Another is making public money more available to religious organizations. And there's a push to allow for religious-based exemptions from some regulations and classroom lessons. Bob Agnew reporting.
1: The NTSB is investigating a runway death at Denver International Airport. Officials say it happened late Friday night. This is SRN News.
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0: 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I'm proud to have Knee Deep in Bluegrass here in Wheeling.
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0: This is WWOVLP, serving Martins Ferry in the greater Wheeling area.
1: Mary Rose. The U.S. is still waiting for a response from Iran to a proposal to end the Middle East conflict. President Trump said Friday that he expected a response soon on his framework for peace talks. The shaky ceasefire between the two countries appeared to be holding even as the U.S. military continues to enforce a naval blockade of the Strait of Hormuz. Meanwhile, Britain announced Saturday it is sending a Royal Navy destroyer to prepare for a possible joint operation to open the Strait of Hormuz. Health officials in several countries are contact tracing, trying to identify and follow people who may have come in contact with passengers who got sick or died. At a news conference, Dr. Michael Wadman, chair of emergency medicine at University of Nebraska Medical Center, says a group of Americans coming from the hantavirus-stricken ship are headed to their special unit in Omaha.
2: We have protocols in the quarantine unit that provide for safe care of these persons, including just all the activities of daily living so that they can, have a comfortable stay, but also have it in an area that's protected and limits the spread of the pathogen.
1: President Trump's Religious Liberty Commission is preparing to make recommendations after more than a year of hearings. Bob Agnew reports.
3: Commissioners have spoken about their priorities, which largely reflect the conservative, evangelical, and Catholic membership. One idea is to increase avenues for religious expression in public schools and other public settings. Another is making public money more available to religious organizations. And there's a push to allow for religious-based exemptions from some regulations and classroom lessons. Bob Agnew reporting.
1: The NTSB is investigating a runway death at Denver International Airport. Officials say it happened late Friday night. This is SRN News.
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0: Hey folks, this is Mike Gorrell asking you to tune in to the Buckeye Bluegrass Hour. 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
1: George, I was just a lying here and thinking. I'm blind. 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

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George? 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George? George?

0: 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This is Cindy Bauckham. I'm proud to have Knee Deep in Bluegrass here in Wheeling.
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0: This is WWOVLP, serving Martins Ferry in the greater Wheeling area.
1: Mary Rose. The U.S. is still waiting for a response from Iran to a proposal to end the Middle East conflict. President Trump said Friday that he expected a response soon on his framework for peace talks. The shaky ceasefire between the two countries appeared to be holding even as the U.S. military continues to enforce a naval blockade of the Strait of Hormuz. Meanwhile, Britain announced Saturday it is sending a Royal Navy destroyer to prepare for a possible joint operation to open the Strait of Hormuz. Health officials in several countries are contact tracing, trying to identify and follow people who may have come in contact with passengers who got sick or died. At a news conference, Dr. Michael Wadman, chair of emergency medicine at University of Nebraska Medical Center, says a group of Americans coming from the hantavirus-stricken ship are headed to their special unit in Omaha.
2: We have protocols in the quarantine unit that provide for safe care of these persons, including just all the activities of daily living so that they can, have a comfortable stay, but also have it in an area that's protected and limits the spread of pathogen.
1: President Trump's Religious Liberty Commission is preparing to make recommendations after more than a year of hearings. Bob Agnew reports.
3: Commissioners have spoken about their priorities, which largely reflect the conservative, evangelical, and Catholic membership. One idea is to increase avenues for religious expression in public schools and other public settings. Another is making public money more available to religious organizations. And there's a push to allow for religious-based exemptions from some regulations and classroom lessons. Bob Agnew reporting.
1: The NTSB is investigating a runway death at Denver International Airport. Officials say it happened late Friday night. This is SRN News.
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He must have seen some tough times, but he never talked too much about all that. Put his pictures and his memories in the cedar chest. Everything but his old army hat.

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0: 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I'm proud to have Knee Deep in Bluegrass here in Wheeling.
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0: 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Thank you very much.
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0: This is WWOVLP, serving Martins Ferry in the greater Wheeling area.
1: Mary Rose. The U.S. is still waiting for a response from Iran to a proposal to end the Middle East conflict. President Trump said Friday that he expected a response soon on his framework for peace talks. The shaky ceasefire between the two countries appeared to be holding even as the U.S. military continues to enforce a naval blockade of the Strait of Hormuz. Meanwhile, Britain announced Saturday it is sending a Royal Navy destroyer to prepare for a possible joint operation to open the Strait of Hormuz. Health officials in several countries are contact tracing, trying to identify and follow people who may have come in contact with passengers who got sick or died. At a news conference, Dr. Michael Wadman, chair of emergency medicine at University of Nebraska Medical Center, says a group of Americans coming from the hantavirus-stricken ship are headed to their special unit in Omaha.
2: We have protocols in the quarantine unit that provide for safe care of these persons, including just all the activities of daily living so that they can, have a comfortable stay, but also have it in an area that's protected and limits the spread of pathogen.
1: President Trump's Religious Liberty Commission is preparing to make recommendations after more than a year of hearings. Bob Agnew reports.
3: Commissioners have spoken about their priorities, which largely reflect the conservative, evangelical, and Catholic membership. One idea is to increase avenues for religious expression in public schools and other public settings. Another is making public money more available to religious organizations. And there's a push to allow for religious-based exemptions from some regulations and classroom lessons. Bob Agnew reporting.
1: The NTSB is investigating a runway death at Denver International Airport. Officials say it happened late Friday night. This is SRN News.
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hunting alligators. He was the funniest guy I'd ever met with his bio talk, and he sounded something like this. Said, I got one of my good cousins, and boy, he liked to get high on that alligator milk, yeah. Said, one time he gets so drunk, he pick up a snake and try to kill a stick with it. In other words, he's under the alka-fluence of alcohol. Said, he get arrested so many times for drunk driving. 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

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Uncle So Stan said, "I don't know, but I must be late. Everybody's coming back." Police say, "Well, didn't you see them arrows back there?" Uncle So Stan said, "Arrows? Man, I don't even see the Indians."

0: 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This is Cindy Bauckham. I'm proud to have Knee Deep in Bluegrass here in Wheeling.
1: Don't miss Knee Deep in Bluegrass Saturday nights at 10 p.m. right after the world-famous Wheeling Jamboree.

0: This is WWOVLP, serving Martins Ferry in the greater Wheeling area.
1: With SRN News, I'm Ron Taylor. At a news conference, Dr. Michael Wadman, chair of emergency service at the University of Nebraska Medical Center, says a group of Americans coming from the hantavirus-stricken ship are headed to their special unit in Omaha.
2: We have protocols in the quarantine unit that provide for safe care of these persons, including just all the activities of daily living so that they can, you know, have a comfortable stay, but also have it in an area that's protected and limits spread of pathogen.
1: President Trump's Religious Liberty Commission is preparing to make recommendations after more than a year of hearings.
3: Commissioners have spoken about their priorities, which largely reflect the conservative, evangelical, and Catholic membership. One idea is to increase avenues for religious expression in public schools and other public settings. Another is making public money more available to religious organizations, and there is a push to allow for religious-based exemptions from some regulations and classroom lessons. Bob Hagner reporting.
1: The U.S. is still waiting for a response from Iran for a proposal to end the Middle East conflict. President Trump said Friday he expects a response as soon as his framework for peace talks is reviewed. The shaky ceasefire between the two countries appeared to be holding even as the U.S. military continues to enforce a naval blockade at the Strait of Hormuz. The National Retail Federation projecting record spending this Mother's Day. From flowers to spa days to reservations at mom's favorite restaurant, Americans are expected to spend some $38 billion this holiday for mom. About 84% of Americans plan on celebrating by spending roughly $285 each for gifts for mom, which include things like jewelry and even electronics. At least 75% of shoppers say they're going to grab flowers for Mother's Day this year.
4: If country and bluegrass were whipped up in a kitchen by five-star chefs, we know that the secret recipe is very simple. A little bit of this, a little bit of that. Bake at 101.1 FM until burnt to a fine crisp.
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0: 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I'm proud to have Knee Deep in Bluegrass here in Wheeling.
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This is Ray Stevens, and you're listening to WWOV 101.1 FM, home of the Wheelin' Jamboree. And bless your heart.

Well, I was thumbing from Montgomery. 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When a stranger stopped beside me in an antique Cadillac.

He said, "This is where you get off, boy, 'cause I'm going back to Alabama." As I stepped out of that Cadillac, I said, "Mister, many thanks." He said, "You don't have to call me Mister, Mister.

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America, America, God shed his grace on thee and crown thy good with brotherhood of seed.

0: With SRN News, I'm Ron Taylor. At a news conference, Dr. Michael Wadman, chair of emergency service at the University of Nebraska Medical Center, says a group of Americans coming from the hantavirus-stricken ship are headed to their special unit in Omaha.
1: We have protocols in the quarantine unit that provide for safe care of these persons, including just all the activities of daily living so that they can, you know, have a comfortable stay, but also have it in an area that's protected and limits the spread of pathogen.
0: President Trump's Religious Liberty Commission is preparing to make recommendations after more than a year of hearings.
2: Commissioners have spoken about their priorities, which largely reflect the conservative, evangelical, and Catholic membership. One idea is to increase avenues for religious expression in public schools and other public settings. Another is making public money more available to religious organizations. And there's a push to allow for religious-based exemptions from some regulations and classroom lessons. Bob Hagner reporting.
0: The U.S. is still waiting for a response from Iran for a proposal to end the Middle East conflict. President Trump said Friday he expects a response as soon as his framework for peace talks is reviewed. The shaky ceasefire between the two countries appeared to be holding even as the U.S. military continues to enforce a naval blockade of the Strait of Hormuz. The National Retail Federation projecting record spending this Mother's Day. From flowers to spa days to reservations at mom's favorite restaurant, Americans are expected to spend some $38 billion this holiday for mom. About 84% of Americans plan on celebrating by spending roughly $285 each for gifts for mom, which include things like jewelry and even electronics. At least 75% of shoppers say they're going to grab flowers for Mother's Day this year.

This is folk singer Michael Jonathan. You know, Wood Songs is a live audience broadcast celebrating the music of America's front porch, its performance and conversation. Plus, we feature a kid on every show. So from my front porch in Kentucky to yours in West Virginia, prepare to be inspired every Sunday at 2 p.m. right here on WWOV in Wheeling. 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

Hey folks, this is Mike Gorrell asking you to tune in to the Buckeye Bluegrass Hour. 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

0: 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I'm proud to have Knee Deep in Bluegrass here in Wheeling.
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2: I'd like to dedicate this song, ladies and gentlemen, to our old buddy, good buddy, Commander Cody and his lost planet down here. Because my papa said, son, you're going to drive me to drinking if you don't quit driving that hot rod Lincoln.

Racing on the Fords and a Lincoln for setting the pace. That story's true, and I'm here to say, because I was driving that Model A. It's got a Lincoln motor, and it's really souped up, and that Model A body makes it look like a puppet. It's got 12 cylinders in it and uses them all. Got overdrive, it just won't stall. With four barrel carbs and a dual exhaust and a 411 gears, you can

busted in Quakertown again. That Route 309 is a mess. Make matters worse, the officer is half my age and half my size, and he said, son. And he continued. The son, you have the right to maintain the right to present of attorney. Any case of using against the court of law or traveling necessity for traveling in addition to your violating section C-7-1-7, subsection 17575 on the highway patrol to have an assessment VDR and a petition you're in the way of driving a heap like this, son. Could you repeat that, please? He did, word for word. And right then and there, friends, right then and there, I made my second mistake of the night. I turned to the fella and I said, listen, Ossifer, and I knew I was in deep trouble. But friends, it was right then and there, right then and there, that I came up with an idea that was going to get me out of this mess. I turned to the fella with a snappy salute. I said, sir, I could not help it while operating this here vehicle. I was asleep at the wheel.

about the Wheel Ray Benson. I give it to him, figure that square the whole deal. Well, Wilbur. Well, he arrested me, and he put me in jail, and he called my papa to throw my bail.

0: This is WWOVLP, serving Martins Ferry in the greater Wheeling area.
1: With SRN News, I'm Ron Taylor. At a news conference, Dr. Michael Wadman, chair of emergency service at the University of Nebraska Medical Center, says a group of Americans coming from the hantavirus-stricken ship are headed to their special unit in Omaha.
2: We have protocols in the quarantine unit that provide for safe care of these persons, including just all the activities of daily living so that they can have a comfortable stay, but also have it in an area that's protected and limits the spread of the pathogen.
1: President Trump's Religious Liberty Commission is preparing to make recommendations after more than a year of hearings.
3: Commissioners have spoken about their priorities, which largely reflect the conservative, evangelical, and Catholic membership. One idea is to increase avenues for religious expression in public schools and other public settings. Another is making public money more available to religious organizations. And there's a push to allow for religious-based exemptions from some regulations and classroom lessons. Bob Agner reporting.
1: The U.S. is still waiting for a response from Iran for a proposal to end the Middle East conflict. President Trump said Friday he expects a response as soon as his framework for peace talks is reviewed. The shaky ceasefire between the two countries appeared to be holding even as the U.S. military continues to enforce a naval blockade of the Strait of Hormuz. The National Retail Federation projecting record spending this Mother's Day. From flowers to spa days to reservations at mom's favorite restaurant, Americans are expected to spend some $38 billion this holiday for mom. About 84% of Americans plan on celebrating by spending roughly $285 each for gifts for mom, which include things like jewelry and even electronics. At least 75% of shoppers say they're going to grab flowers for Mother's Day this year.
4: If country and bluegrass were whipped up in a kitchen by five-star chefs, we know that the secret recipe is very simple. A little bit of this, a little bit of that. 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

was a Methodist. This musical aggregation toured the entire nation, singing traditional ballads and the folk songs of our land. They performed with great virtuosity, and soon they were the rage, but political animosity prevailed.

0: said, oh dear. Now this should be a lesson. If you plan to start a folk group, don't go mixing politics with the folk songs of our land. Just work on harmony and diction, play your banjo well, and if you have political conviction, keep them to yourself. 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The one on the right's an all-night DJ, and the guy in the rear got drafted.
1: Put your hands together for Jamboree star Andrea Call.

0: tree mechanic. Hey, Ivan, yeah. Give me a half-inch boxed, no, let's see, I believe it's a 9/16 boxed in, right?
1: 9/16
0: boxed in. While you're in there, hand me that little short-handle ratchet with a 3/16 drive.
1: All right, let me look for
0: it. Oh, boy.
1: What?
0: This thing's going to have a whole new clutch pressure plate, I can smell it. We're going to have to drop this transmission, son.
1: Oh, Bert, come on.
0: Get over at the house and I'm a Gene call down there at the Ford garage. See, do they have a clutch and pressure plate assembly for a 64 Falcon 6-cylinder?
1: 64 Falcon, all right.
0: I probably need to run town, too, and pick the parts up if they've got them. And while you over there, son, grab me another good cold Miller Lite out of that Maytag on the back porch. I got a whole new case ice down there.
1: I won't even be able to see that transmission.
0: I done worked up a powerful thirst.
1: I can see you have.
0: Take it easy, Greasy.

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You know, Wood Songs is a live audience broadcast celebrating the music of America's front porch. 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

0: 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I'm proud to have Knee Deep in Bluegrass here in Wheeling.
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Hello, Wheeling! Buddy Ray here. You've got that Wheeling feeling with 101 WWOV, the home of the Wheeling Jamboree.

He said, "Pardon me for being so bold, but you got a cigarette that's already rolled." I gave him one. He lit it in his own good time. The smoke in that pool room hung like fog. When he talked, he sounded like a growling dog. He said, "Would you care for a dollar on the five and the nine?" Now this man was ugly and his eyes were mean. His clothes were dirty, but his hands were clean. He held that stick like a mother holds the hand of a child. Well, I've been known to hustle a few. When the waitress said, "Is he playing you?" And I said, "Yeah. Bring me brandy, water by." Little Red Parker was away in the back, taking quarters and handling racks. And I told him, "Red, come up here. Glue them up tight." That brandy had me feeling warm. I tipped that waitress

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By this time a crowd had gathered around to see this fish and just watch him drown. I told that waitress, more brandy, water bite.

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0: "Why don't we play for 10?
1: Well, I never seen a man that walk who made those balls and table talk. They're speaking English. He sure didn't need my

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The boys in the pool room, they had him laughing. 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

0: making love. 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
1: This is WWOVLP, serving Martins Ferry in the greater Wheeling area.
2: With SRN News, I'm Ron Taylor. At a news conference, Dr. Michael Wadman, chair of emergency service at the University of Nebraska Medical Center, says a group of Americans coming from the hantavirus-stricken ship are headed to their special unit in Omaha.
3: We have protocols in the quarantine unit that provide for safe care of these persons, including just all the activities of daily living so that they can, you know, have a comfortable stay, but also have it in an area that's protected and limits the spread of the pathogen.
2: President Trump's Religious Liberty Commission is preparing to make recommendations after more than a year of hearings.
4: Commissioners have spoken about their priorities, which largely reflect the conservative, evangelical, and Catholic membership. One idea is to increase avenues for religious expression in public schools and other public settings. Another is making public money more available to religious organizations, and there's a push to allow for religious-based exemptions from some regulations and classroom lessons. Bob Agner reporting.
2: The U.S. is still waiting for a response from Iran for a proposal to end the Middle East conflict. President Trump said Friday he expects a response as soon as his framework for peace talks is reviewed. The shaky ceasefire between the two countries appeared to be holding even as the U.S. military continues to enforce a naval blockade at the Strait of Hormuz. The National Retail Federation projecting record spending this Mother's Day. From flowers to spa days to reservations at mom's favorite restaurant, Americans are expected to spend some $38 billion this holiday for mom. About 84% of Americans plan on celebrating by spending roughly $285 each for gifts for mom, which include things like jewelry and even electronics. At least 75% of shoppers say they're going to grab flowers for Mother's Day this year.
5: If country and bluegrass were whipped up in a kitchen by five-star chefs, we know that the secret recipe is very simple. A little bit of this, a little bit of that. Bake at 101.1 FMs until burnt to a fine crisp.
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Now they no longer look my way. And the love that used to be, why, it just got lost in yesterday.

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0: 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I'm proud to have Knee Deep in Bluegrass here in Wheeling.
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1: With SRN News, I'm Ron Taylor. At a news conference, Dr. Michael Wadman, chair of emergency service at the University of Nebraska Medical Center, says a group of Americans coming from the hantavirus-stricken ship are headed to their special unit in Omaha.
2: We have protocols in the quarantine unit that provide for safe care of these persons, including just all the activities of daily living so that they can, you know, have a comfortable stay, but also have it in an area that's protected and limits the spread of the pathogen.
1: President Trump's Religious Liberty Commission is preparing to make recommendations after more than a year of hearings.
3: Commissioners have spoken about their priorities, which largely reflect the conservative, evangelical, and Catholic membership. One idea is to increase avenues for religious expression in public schools and other public settings. Another is making public money more available to religious organizations. And there's a push to allow for religious-based exemptions from some regulations and classroom lessons. Bob Agner reporting.
1: The U.S. is still waiting for a response from Iran for a proposal to end the Middle East conflict. President Trump said Friday he expects a response as soon as his framework for peace talks is reviewed. The shaky ceasefire between the two countries appeared to be holding even as the U.S. military continues to enforce a naval blockade at the Strait of Hormuz. The National Retail Federation projecting record spending this Mother's Day. From flowers to spa days to reservations at mom's favorite restaurant, Americans are expected to spend some $38 billion this holiday for mom. About 84% of Americans plan on celebrating by spending roughly $285 each for gifts for mom, which include things like jewelry and even electronics. At least 75% of shoppers say they're going to grab flowers for Mother's Day this year.

Bluegrass music from the group Grass Town. Good song there. Here comes that feeling again. Jimmy Martin and the Sunny Mountain Boys doing a good one called Stormy Waters. And we heard from Ashley Graham, Sounds Like You'll Be Leaving. And we started today's Buckeye Bluegrass Hour with Daniel Grainstaff and the Uptown Troubadours, a song called The Death of John Henry. Welcome, everybody, to the Buckeye Bluegrass Hour. Mike Gorrell here with you for the next little while, playing some bluegrass music. Let's keep it going with Emmylou Harris.

Charlie Waller and the country gentleman right there, the traveling kind. Alison Krauss, that's from the movie Oh Brother, Where Art Thou? Down into the River to Pray. We heard from the Allegheny Drifters, a really good band from over around the Pittsburgh area called Westbound 109. Ralph Stanley did Way Down Deep, and Joe Mullins and the Radio Ramblers, a good one there called All Dressed Up. The Buckeye Bluegrass Hour in progress, and here's a song from the group High Fidelity. Really like these guys a lot. This is one called The Southbound Train.

They were from out of the state of Texas, Austin Lounge Lizards, and 40 years old and living in my mom's garage. Kathy Kallick, Use Your Napkin, Not Your Mother. The Lonesome Standard Time, doing a good one called Mother, the Queen of My Heart. That song was written by Jimmy Rogers and Hoyt Bryant, an old song. And Dale Ann Bradley did Me and Bobby McGee and Vince Gill, along with Rebecca Lynn Howard, doing one called Girl. The bluegrass music will continue now with Daley and Vincent doing an old Bill Monroe song.

good old song right there. Daly and Vincent, Close By. Well, thank you so much for tuning in today. It's to the Buckeye Bluegrass Hour here on WWOV 101.1, the home of the Wheeling Jamboree. This is our 100th show today, with me at the helm of the controls and bringing in the music. So thank you for everybody for tuning in. Tell all your friends about us, and we'll keep it going right here on WWOV. This is Mike Aldridge and his Resophonic guitar. This is called Caravan. Y'all have a great week. Back next Saturday at 11 a.m. and next Sunday at 9 a.m.

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1: With SRN News, I'm Ron Taylor. At a news conference, Dr. Michael Wadman, chair of emergency service at the University of Nebraska Medical Center, says a group of Americans coming from the hantavirus-stricken ship are headed to their special unit in Omaha.
2: We have protocols in the quarantine unit that provide for safe care of these persons, including just all the activities of daily living so that they can have a comfortable stay, but also have it in an area that's protected and limits the spread of the pathogen.
1: President Trump's Religious Liberty Commission is preparing to make recommendations after more than a year of hearings.
3: Commissioners have spoken about their priorities, which largely reflect the conservative, evangelical, and Catholic membership. One idea is to increase avenues for religious expression in public schools and other public settings. Another is making public money more available to religious organizations. And there's a push to allow for religious-based exemptions from some regulations and classroom lessons. Bob Agner reporting.
1: The U.S. is still waiting for a response from Iran for a proposal to end the Middle East conflict. President Trump said Friday he expects a response as soon as his framework for peace talks is reviewed. The shaky ceasefire between the two countries appeared to be holding even as the U.S. military continues to enforce a naval blockade of the Strait of Hormuz. The National Retail Federation projecting record spending this Mother's Day. From flowers to spa days to reservations at mom's favorite restaurant, Americans are expected to spend some $38 billion this holiday for mom. About 84% of Americans plan on celebrating by spending roughly $285 each for gifts for mom, which include things like jewelry and even electronics. At least 75% of shoppers say they're going to grab flowers for Mother's Day this year.
4: If country and bluegrass were whipped up in a kitchen by five-star chefs, we know that the secret recipe is very simple. A little bit of this, a little bit of that. 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

0: 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I'm proud to have Knee Deep in Bluegrass here in Wheeling.
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1: I started playing on a show called Wheeling Jamboree. In my hometown, the Jamboree is really very, very important. It's such a huge part of the culture of the Ohio Valley.
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0: This is WWOVLP, serving Martins Ferry in the greater Wheeling area. With SRN News, I'm Michael Harrington in Washington. The shaky ceasefire in the Iran war faces new challenges today as drone attacks occur in the Gulf region. Early this morning, a drone set a small fire on a ship off of Qatar's coast. There were no casualties reported, and no one immediately claimed responsibility. The United Arab Emirates and Kuwait have both reported drones entering their airspace today. The UAE is blaming Iran for the attack. Iran and its allies have a large fleet of drones. Stunning new figures show just how dominant China remains in global energy.
1: China now produces more coal than the rest of the world combined. According to the 2025 Statistical Review of World Energy, in 2024, China mined 4.78 billion tons of coal, accounting for 51.7% of global production. Just six countries together supply nearly 90% of the world's coal, with China alone surpassing all other nations combined. Ron Taylor reporting.
0: A debate over how to make taxation across Europe more fair.
2: A report on taxation from the European Union drawing criticism as it calls for higher taxes on wealth, even as it admits Europe is losing millionaires and billionaires. The report proposes new taxes on capital gains, unrealized gains, inheritance, and even an exit tax for those who leave. Critics say the plan ignores a key issue. High tax rates may already be driving wealth out of Europe, not fixing inequality. John Scott reporting.
0: China says exports have risen 14% in April from a year earlier, despite the Iran war and lingering impacts from higher U.S. tariffs. The data released yesterday, just days ahead of a planned meeting this coming week between President Trump and Chinese leader Xi Jinping in Beijing. This is SRN News.
3: 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A little bit of this, a little bit of that. Bake at 101.1 FMs until burnt to a fine crisp.
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1: Hello, Loretta.
0: Darling, I knew it was you.
1: Loretta, there's something I've just got to tell you.
0: Oh, please tell me what to do.
1: I don't really know how to say this, but I want to tell you.

0: understand, Loretta. I'm trying to tell you that I...
1: The talk is around that we're through.
0: Yeah, I know. I've heard it too.
1: Oh, darling, tell me what to do.
0: But that's just it. That's what I'm trying to tell you.

0: I know you know that I never thought it would come to this.
1: You tell me it's over and done.
0: I really thought that I loved you, and you know that.
1: You say that you've had all your fun.
0: And you just got to believe me. I never meant to hurt you.
1: But I can't believe
0: this is the hardest thing that I've ever had to do. And it hurts me.
1: As
0: too.
1: Soon as I hang up the phone.
0: Yeah, I'll be gone.
1: As soon as I hang up the phone.
0: Goodbye, Loretta.
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0: 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I'm proud to have Knee Deep in Bluegrass here in Wheeling.
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0: This is WWOVLP, serving Martins Ferry in the greater Wheeling area. With SRN News, I'm Michael Harrington in Washington. The shaky ceasefire in the Iran war faces new challenges today as drone attacks occur in the Gulf region. Early this morning, a drone set a small fire on a ship off of Qatar's coast. There were no casualties reported, and no one immediately claimed responsibility. The United Arab Emirates and Kuwait have both reported drones entering their airspace today. The UAE is blaming Iran for the attack. Iran and its allies have a large fleet of drones. Stunning new figures show just how dominant China remains in global energy.
1: China now produces more coal than the rest of the world combined. According to the 2025 Statistical Review of World Energy, in 2024, China mined 4.78 billion tons of coal, accounting for 51.7% of global production. Just six countries together supply nearly 90% of the world's coal, with China alone surpassing all other nations combined. Ron Taylor reporting.
0: A debate over how to make taxation across Europe more fair.
2: A report on taxation from the European Union drawing criticism as it calls for higher taxes on wealth, even as it admits Europe is losing millionaires and billionaires. The report proposes new taxes on capital gains, unrealized gains, inheritance, and even an exit tax for those who leave. Critics say the plan ignores a key issue. High tax rates may already be driving wealth out of Europe, not fixing inequality. John Scott reporting.
0: China says exports have risen 14% in April from a year earlier, despite the Iran war and lingering impacts from higher U.S. tariffs. The data released yesterday, just days ahead of a planned meeting this coming week between President Trump and Chinese leader Xi Jinping in Beijing. This is SRN News.
3: Well, hello, friends. Welcome to another edition of the Singing News Top 20 Weekly Countdown. I'm Joseph Reed, and for the next little while, we're counting down the biggest songs in Southern gospel music from across the country. We've got longtime favorites, some fast-rising songs, and a lot of encouragement headed your way. Let's start this week by reviewing last week's number one song, Triumphant and Friend of Sinners.

Last week's number one, triumphant, Friend of Sinners. We'll see if it can hang on to that top spot. Starting us off at number 20 this week, the Down East Boys remind us what the message has always been about. Here's Preach Jesus.

the Down East Boys at number 20. Life doesn't always make sense in the moment, but one day we'll see the full picture. Here are the Collingsworth family at number 19 with a song that's been hanging on in the top 20 for quite some time. Will

0: The Collingsworth Family at number 19. What a comforting thought that when God forgives, He never remembers it again. As far as the east is from the west, He casts our sins. In a sea of forgetfulness, here are the inspirations at number 18.
1: My past has been buried forever.

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Now my guilt

0: 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I'm Joseph Reed, and we'll be right back.
1: Preserving the heritage of real country music. WWOV and the Wheeling Jamboree, the country music show with tradition like none other.
0: You're listening to the Singing News Top 20 Weekly Countdown. I'm Joseph Reed. We're just getting started. There's a lot more great Southern gospel music on the way. At number 17, the Wisnants bring a powerful reminder that our hope and salvation come one way only. It's only by the blood at number 17.

0: The Wisnants at number 17. Mark Bishop always has a way of painting a picture with a song. I've known Mark for many years. I first met him when he sang with his family group, The Bishops. You may remember them. They had a slew of number one and top 10 hits. I loved The Bishops so much. Well, since The Bishops' retirement in 2001, Mark has been a soloist, and we call him the storyteller of Southern gospel music. A great singer, a great songwriter, and here he is at number 16 with Home.
1: I know the angels are rejoicing when they see that old-time preacher walking through the pearly gates for his first time to see the

That's Mark Bishop at number 16. Freedom in Christ never goes out of style. Jesus Christ is the same yesterday, today, and forever. So you just remember that you are free at last, free indeed. Here are Endless Highway

0: That's Endless Highway at number 15. 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
0: 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At number 14, the Kingsmen continue climbing with a song full of resurrection hope. Here is When Sunday Morning Dawn at number 14.

The Kingsman at number 14. I ran into Trio Southbound the other day at the Absolutely Gospel Music Awards just outside of Nashville in Columbia, Tennessee at the beautiful Mule House Theater. Southbound sang a great song. They have a lot of energy, and they are celebrating their next hit with this one that shows up at number 13, a song that reminds us there's absolutely nothing beyond the reach of God's power. Here's Nothing.

That's Southbound at number 13. Many years ago, I ran into this young man. He was singing with his family group. They were called the Wilburns out of Carthage, Tennessee. When I first met him, I saw his smile and that great personality. I was younger than him, but I really admired the way that he carried himself. And all of these years later, he is now a good friend of mine, and I still admire him. He went on to leave his family group, the Wilburns, and join Gold City as their lead vocalist. After leaving Gold City with one of the longest tenures of anyone who sang with them, Jonathan Wilburn started a solo career, also blended with some duet albums with his son, Jordan. Jonathan has a new album and a new single, and that new single shows up at number 12, and it delivers a timeless message straight from Scripture. Here is Grace is Sufficient.

0: That's Jonathan Wilburn at number 12. Well, coming up on the show, we've got the number 11 song, and then we're going to break into that top 10. 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
1: The pride of the Mountain State, WWOV, and the Wheeling Jamboree. 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
0: Welcome back to the show. We are at number 11. The Perrys continue to connect with audiences everywhere with this powerful song of redemption that features Libby. The Perrys are celebrating 55 years in Southern gospel music this year. It all started back in 1970 when Libby and her two siblings, Deborah and Randy, sang for the very first time on Christmas Day 55 years ago. Little did they know that their ministry would go on to reach millions of people across the world. The Perrys were recently given the Favorite Southern Gospel Album of the Year at the Absolutely Gospel Music Awards with the album Long, Long Road, which has this song as well as A Million Reasons, which was their previous hit. Here are the Perrys, a group of which I am so proud to be a part of, with By the Blood at number 11.

0: The LeFevre Quartet at number 10. I was able to spend some time with those guys a few days ago. Mike LeFevre is one of my favorite people on earth. As a matter of fact, I attribute him as being one of my most influential people when it comes to Southern gospel music, because I started listening to this music as a kid. And when I became interested in singing, as I did with my dad, he was an evangelist, missionary to Jamaica, and a pastor, I began to pour myself into Southern gospel music records. One of the first records that I really became obsessed with was Gold City's Double Take Live album, which featured Mike LeFevre, Ivan Parker, Brian Free, Tim Riley, and the Band of Gold. I used to hear Mike LeFevre's baritone part cut through the sound of that record, and it made me fall in love with harmony. I'm proud that this many years later, Mike LeFevre is a great friend of mine. Moving on to number 9, if you need encouragement today, this one will help lift your spirit. I call this Southern Gospel Quartet 101. At number 9, here is Hard Trials Will Soon Be Over, the Gaither Vocal Band.
1: My trials

The Gaither Vocal Band at number 9. Every once in a while, a family group will come on the scene, and they'll make a big difference, not only in the Southern gospel music genre, but in the lives of everyone that they minister to. This group is called the Cragans, and they bring joy and truth together in this uplifting song. It's one of my favorites right now. Here is God's

0: That's the Kragans at number 8. The Singing News Top 20 Weekly Countdown is brought to you in part by Wave Watch. It is not a smartwatch, but it is a very attractive wearable watch that has a full digital display screen that'll give you the date and time and a lot of extras. 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We'll be right back with more of the countdown.
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0: Oh yeah, this is what Southern gospel music does best. It gives you songs that are filled with truth, hope, and reminders that God is still faithful. So we'll keep the countdown rolling by number 7. No matter what happens around us, He never changes. And here's Sunday Drive this week at number 7 with He'll Never Stop Being Good.

Sunday Drive, He'll Never Stop Being Good, number 7. Faith still believes God can do the impossible. I know there are a lot of things over the past several decades that I've been a Christian that I've prayed for, and I didn't always get the answer that I'd hoped. But that doesn't mean that God is any less capable of doing exactly what you asked. The Bible says that He has all power. He is omnipotent. He is omniscient. He is the great God that created the universe. Faith still believes God can do the impossible. So here at number 6, Peach Goldman, join us on the countdown with Expecting a Mountain.

Goldman at number 6. At number 5, Gold City reminds us God is faithful even in the middle of life's storms. You remember the Bible story where they were all in the boat, Jesus was asleep, and the storm came, and it threatened to overtake the boat. They began to be afraid, and they cried out to Jesus to help them. The Bible says they were in the midst of the sea. When you reference the word midst, it means in the middle. And I'm glad to know that right in the middle of the sea and in the middle of the storm or whatever you may be going through today, God is always there. Jesus came up and he calmed the sea with just the words, "Peace, be still." And he is still in the middle. Here's Gold City at number 5. The shepherd

0: That's Gold City at number 5. The countdown continues. I'm Joseph Reed. We'll be right back.
1: The legacy continues on WWOV, the home of the Wheeling Jamboree, the country music show with tradition like none other.
0: Well, we're now down to the final songs in the nation this week. Thanks for spending time with me. I'm Joseph Reed. This is the Singing News Top 20 Weekly Countdown. There's always a testimony behind true worship. And at number 4, here's Brian Free and Assurance with Behind My Praise.

That's Brian Free and Assurance at number four. Triumphant Quartet was number one last week with Friend of Sinners. They fall two spots to number three. This song brings energy and a strong reminder that Jesus came for every one of us. With the emotional voice of Eric Bennett being featured on this song, I want you to let this encourage you. He is a friend of sinners. Triumphant at number three.

That's Triumphant at number 3. Greater Vision moves to number 2 this week with a song full of memories, faith, and testimony. This is one of the most awarded trios in Southern gospel music. And recently, as the group traveled to Canada, they had a bus breakdown. The turbo went down on the bus and it really stranded them for about 5 days. My goodness, they went through a lot in that time, and you can watch the video of the whole breakdown by going to Greater Vision on Facebook. Follow them there and you'll scroll down and see the video on their page. It is a remarkable story. Here they are at number 2 with If These Walls Could Talk.

0: If These Walls Could Talk, that's Greater Vision at number two. Well, we've got the number one song coming up in just a moment. I'm Joseph Reed, and this is the Singing News Top 20 Weekly Countdown.
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0: 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Your number one song this week comes from Tribute Quartet. It's a reminder that when God steps in, everything changes. Here's the number one song in the nation, Tribute Quartet,

this week's number one song, Tribute Quartet and Then. Congratulations, guys. Welcome back to the top spot. And that wraps up another edition of the Singing News Top 20 Weekly Countdown. I'm Joseph Reed, thanking you for listening. 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

0: 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I'm proud to have Knee Deep in Bluegrass here in Wheeling.
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0: This is WWOVLP, serving Martins Ferry in the greater Wheeling area. With SRN News, I'm Michael Harrington in Washington. The shaky ceasefire in the Iran war faces new challenges today as drone attacks occur in the Gulf region. Early this morning, a drone set a small fire on a ship off of Qatar's coast. There were no casualties reported, and no one immediately claimed responsibility. The United Arab Emirates and Kuwait have both reported drones entering their airspace today. The UAE is blaming Iran for the attack. Iran and its allies have a large fleet of drones. Stunning new figures show just how dominant China remains in global energy.
1: China now produces more coal than the rest of the world combined. According to the 2025 Statistical Review of World Energy, in 2024, China mined 4.78 billion tons of coal, accounting for 51.7% of global production. Just six countries together supply nearly 90% of the world's coal, with China alone surpassing all other nations combined. Ron Taylor reporting.
0: A debate over how to make taxation across Europe more fair.
2: A report on taxation from the European Union drawing criticism as it calls for higher taxes on wealth, even as it admits Europe is losing millionaires and billionaires. The report proposes new taxes on capital gains, unrealized gains, inheritance, and even an exit tax for those who leave. Critics say the plan ignores a key issue. High tax rates may already be driving wealth out of Europe, not fixing inequality. John Scott reporting.
0: China says exports have risen 14% in April from a year earlier, despite the Iran war and lingering impacts from higher U.S. tariffs. The data released yesterday, just days ahead of a planned meeting this coming week between President Trump and Chinese leader Xi Jinping in Beijing. This is SRN News.
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1: And welcome, everybody, to the beautiful and historic Lyric Theater here in our hometown of Lexington, Kentucky. We are broadcasting all over the world as we celebrate this amazing and wonderful world of grassroots music of all kinds. It's folk and blues and bluegrass, country and Celtic, old-timey, new singer-songwriters. Artists come from everywhere to be on our broadcast. We say it every week. You don't have to be famous to be on WitSongs. You just have to be very, very good. We have got an amazing banjo and guitar player. We've got a bona fide country music star to introduce to you, plus an amazing WitSongs kid, so let's get on with it. His album is called Thomas Road. This is a tune called Richest Man. Please welcome country music star John Berry to the WitSongs Old Time Radio Hour.

0: Beautiful song. John Barry, country star, platinum album, 2 gold albums, 20 studio albums. It's really nice to have you here, John. Thank you.
1: It's a treat.
0: And that was a beautiful song that you wrote about your dad.
1: Yeah.
0: What kind of man was he? How big of an influence was he on your music, your choice
1: awesome.
0: Of a career?
1: He was an awesome guy, hardworking construction worker. His only musical talent was listening to Van Cliburn on the piano on the stereo. But he loved music. And he loved the fact that I loved music. And as a carpenter, he helped me build a little studio in the basement of our house when I was 14, 15 years old. And I ended up cutting my first 3 albums in that little studio.
0: And that inspiration and help from a good parent ended up you having a big number one hit with Your Love Amazes Me.
1: Absolutely.
0: So, you know, parents are important.
1: Absolutely, they're important.
0: And good partners are important. And you're here with your lovely wife, Robin Barry, playing percussion and singing background. Michael Steele playing bass for you. Now, let's go back a little bit. And I think this is an interesting part of your background and your history. You're 19 years old, and you get in a car wreck.
1: Motorcycle accident.
0: Motorcycle accident. So tell me what was happening there, because that was a big, serious thing.
1: Yeah, just going through a parking lot and... automobile ran a stop sign and hit me, broke both femurs and my hip, and the glorious silver lining to that very dark cloud was I couldn't go back to the job I was doing working in a factory, but I could sit on a stool and I could play a guitar.
0: Play the guitar, and you just kept
1: about all I've done since.
0: Now, part of the tension and the angst, you and your dad lost your mom just like a year earlier, right?
1: She passed in January of that year, and this was in November, same year.
0: So that's a lot of emotional baggage. Weight. Did you find...
1: For a young man.
0: So. Yeah, did you find that music was helping you through that? I mean, was that a comforting thing?
1: Yeah, and I wrote a lot of songs during that time, and recorded a record not too long after that, and my second album, I think it was, yeah.
0: So let's move the clock forward, because I want the audience to know how strong of an individual you are and how much you've gone through. Because it's 1994, Your Love Amazes Me goes to number one. And where were you when the song went to number one nationwide?
1: Waking up from brain surgery.
0: So what was happening there?
1: I don't know.
0: Well, you were not awake.
1: Well, I had a keloid cyst in the third ventricle. Uh-huh. And it had... without us really knowing what it was, it had taken quite a toll on me over 3 or 4 months. And they finally figured out what it was, and they scheduled the surgery for May 10th of 94, and that's the day the chart came in that morning. And the only question I had was, after surgery, was, how'd my song do?
0: And it was number one. I mean, that's a miracle.
1: It's a tough way to get number one record.
0: Well. It's hard to celebrate, too, when you're just waking up from surgery, right?
1: Certainly, yeah.
0: So let's talk to your lovely wife, Robin. You support John in concert a lot.
2: In concert and in life.
0: And in life, right. That's what a good wife does. And after the brain surgery and stuff, I mean, sometimes I guess it's hard to remember lyrics.
2: Yes, he struggled a lot. I became the tool that went with him everywhere. He couldn't remember what he ate. He couldn't remember any meetings, so I began going to meetings with him. And it just kind of, I was like his little sidekick, whether they liked it or not.
1: No, on stage, of course. I just give her that look, and she said, oh, he doesn't know what the next line is. And she'd feed me those next lines to make sure I had
0: it. Well, what a good partner you are. And John, you obviously play the guitar really, really well. You learned a lot on that stool. You've done a good job. And someone told me when I said that John Barry's going to come on the show, they said his voice is Pavarotti meets Roy Orbison.
1: Wow.
0: So that's what we're going to listen to next. He's got a beautiful song called Kiss Me in the Car. It is John Barry on the Wood Songs. Old Time Radio.

Kiss Me in the Car is from his debut album. John Berry, a country music star. If you want to know more about John Berry, his background, his bio, if you want to know where he is on tour, all you have to do is visit the Woodsongs website, click on the archive page. This is show number 1,141. We'll let you know how you can keep track of John Berry, as well as our next artist, who is a magnificent musician, beautiful voice. She's known really literally all over the world for her banjo playing. We're very lucky that she's going to do that right now. She's got a CD called Alone. This is a tune called Come Along. It is the amazing Mean Mary on the Woodsongs. Old Time Radio.

0: on the road, but it's a whole song if you come along.
1: The name of the song is Come Along from her album Alone. Mean Mary, it's nice to have you. Second time visiting us, and it's always a privilege when you do.
2: Well, thank you so much.
1: You're playing a normal five-string banjo.
2: I am, a normal.
1: It's a beautiful, and I want to describe your banjo for the radio listeners, but it's a Deering banjo,
2: mm-hmm.
1: Yeah. And you have an unusual head. That's the skin underneath the strings,
2: it's,
1: right?
2: It's a sexy banjo, right? Yeah, it's nice.
1: As it should be.
2: Now, this is a rustic reef, and I'm usually the good time ambassador. I play a good time banjo, Deering banjo, but this is, I love this banjo.
1: Well, an entire banjo company endorses you as an artist. That's a big deal. That's a very big deal. So Mean Mary, what a name that does not fit your personality. So let's go back. You're not quite in kindergarten yet.
2: Yeah.
1: And what's going on? You and your mom or what?
2: Oh, gosh. Well, all over the place. I'm the youngest of six. Mm-hmm. And my parents decided they wanted to go from Panhandle, Florida to northern Minnesota and build a cabin with no electricity and just an axe. And we lived in a Visqueen tent while we did all that. And it was just a normal childhood, pretty much.
1: So a song popped up somehow that gave you your name.
2: It did. That's around the time I started learning how to play music. I was about 4 and a half. And oh my gosh, all my siblings were born in Florida. But for me, the hospital was across the line in Alabama. So I guess I felt that was worthy of a song. So
1: your first song that you ever wrote, you're 4 and a half years old, and the name of the song was?
2: Mean Mary from Alabama.
1: And that stuck with you for the rest of your
2: career.
1: So let's make it clear. You're not mean. You're very, very nice. But the where did the mean part in the song at 4 and a half come in?
2: You know, I don't know, you know. I retired the song when I turned 6, and the name just stuck after, so.
1: Do you remember it?
2: Unfortunately, I do.
1: Give me like 30 seconds of it. Go ahead.
2: Oh, my
1: gosh. Can you do it? I'm putting you on the spot on a worldwide broadcast here.
2: It started off like, reckon y'all have heard of Sweet Mary who had a little lamb, but now you're going to get to hear Mean Mary from Alabama. Something like that.
1: That's kind of cute. So by the time you're 7 years old, you're learning the guitar and the banjo, even the violin.
2: Yeah,
1: so you were very acclimated to music as a kid. When did banjo just consume you and you became like known around the world, literally for how fast you're playing, you know, the style that you play? Your voice is as beautiful as your banjo playing.
2: Well, thank you. No, I think YouTube kind of brought the banjo around because I started developing a lot of fans based off of my some videos that I posted of me playing the banjo, and that's when Janet Deering of Deering Banjos contacted me and sent me a banjo and all this. And I love the banjo because it's an instrument that people have sort of a certain expectation of, but it can do so many different things and so many different styles of music. It can be dramatic and sad and fierce and not just plucky and happy.
1: Well, you're certainly a good ambassador for us. So let's turn the clock forward from 4 and a half to 2003.
2: Yeah.
1: And John had a very serious accident, a car and a motorcycle and stuff. And you did as well.
2: What happened
1: to you?
2: I was a passenger at a vehicle, and the driver lost control. And I ended up striking my throat on the dashboard. My head went through the windshield, and I ended up with a paralyzed vocal cord. So that was.
1: Now, how did you go? What was the therapy like for you to go from a paralyzed vocal cord and now you were a very strong vocalist? You're a good singer.
2: Yes. No, they didn't really give me any hope at the time. They said the chances are it will never regain.
1: Really?
2: I had a lot of faith, a lot of prayer, and I worked through it as best I could. I did go to have vocal therapy. Just with trying to strengthen the cord, but it was really felt like a miracle when they did find movement in that.
1: Now, part of your background is you were, and I'll give it to her. She that's strength, personal strength. Now, were you working in the movie industry? Were you in the movie industry when the accident happened, or had you left it already?
2: No, I was back. I was in Tennessee at the time. Yes, mm-hmm. When it happened.
1: So you were pursuing your music when the car wreck
2: I was, happened.
1: Yeah. What were you doing in the movie industry?
2: Well, I have come from a family of movie buffs, but I love movies, and I was doing.
1: So while you're in the log cabin chopping wood with the axe, you're
2: that
1: also.
2: That was later on. We didn't have electricity then, so it wasn't so easy.
1: You're cranking the Victrola and watching the film.
2: Yeah,
1: right,
2: crank it up. No, I love movies, and I did a lot of. I did some stunt work. I did some photo doubling, some stand-in work, and just to see the whole scene, the LA scene. I still was doing music, but not as much. And as much as I love movies, I love music more, and I just wanted to really, you know, that was a distraction.
1: Well, we're going to pursue your distraction in the second half hour, but right now you've got an album called Thank You Very Much. This is a great song called Sugar Creek Mountain. She's on the banjo. It's Mean Mary on the Wood Songs.

0: Her name is Mean Mary, and she plays a mean banjo. We're going to get back to her in the second half hour. We've got country music star John Berry, more songs, beautiful vocalists, both of them. And wait till you meet this week's WITSONGS kid. We will be back right after this.
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2: Thank you, Bela Fleck, multi-Grammy Award winner banjo player. And welcome to our second half of our broadcast here at the Historic Lyric Theater in our hometown of Lexington, Kentucky. We're at the crossroads of America's folk and bluegrass music, the gateway city to the beautiful Appalachian Mountains. We're on the air from Australia to Ireland, New Zealand to New York, Yuma, Arizona to the Yukon and across Canada. Just some of the radio stations that you hear us on are like Red River Public Radio Network across Louisiana, Texas, and Arkansas, High Plains Public Radio broadcasting across Kansas and northern Texas, WRAQ in Angelica, New York, KYAC, wonderful radio station in Mill City, Oregon, the 11 stations of WVFT across Virginia, so many people tuning in. We are also on American Forces Radio Network. What does that mean? That means this show is on the air, two different radio stations in 177 nations from South Korea to Kuwait, plus every single military base in the world, every U.S. naval ship in the world, every Coast Guard vessel sailing in North America gets to hear this show. And as always, we want to say hello to all the men and women out there that are tuning in, the public, the fans that get to tune in, American Forces Radio. We're also on public television coast to coast. We're on the RFD television network nationwide. We're also in schools. If you're a teacher or a homeschool parent, you just go to the Wood Songs website, click on the classroom page. A lot of these shows have lesson plans. We can introduce this amazing, beautiful world of front porch music to your students and your family. So because of that reason, this time every show, we invite a youngster from somewhere in America to come on, and they get to play one song in the presence of incredible artists like John Berry, like Mean Mary, and we have today 14-year-old Thatcher Wallace. How you doing, Thatcher?
3: I'm doing good.
2: All right, so you're 14 years old, and tell everybody the instrument that you're holding.
3: This is a banjo.
2: Now, you just saw Mean Mary play her banjo. Is that the first time you've ever seen her play?
3: I've seen her on some Deering...
2: On videos and stuff, right?
3: Yeah.
2: So, well, how does that impress you when you're watching someone like that play the banjo?
3: It's just so fast.
2: Now, you've been playing for like years and years and years and years, right?
3: Yeah, it's a really long time, 18 months.
2: You've been playing 18 months. And you're here with your dad, Thad. So it's nice to be able to, we were listening to John Berry. He was talking about how important his dad was to him, right? So what's it like to have a dad that supports your music?
3: Well, he can play with me, and that's good. It's always good to play with other people.
2: And it makes you feel better, like you're not alone, right?
3: Yeah.
2: Especially when you're 14. You want to feel, like, confident and stuff. Now, you pulled out a song for everybody. This is a first time I heard this. Tony Rice did it. But you're going to play the Earl Scruggs banjo version, right?
3: Mm-hmm.
2: What is it about this particular song called John Hardy that you like so much?
3: Just sounds good.
2: Now, you got your five-string banjo. Mm-hmm. You're all set to go. And you're going to be playing at the Bela Fleck camp here, right, as well, right?
3: Yep.
2: You got invited to that?
3: Mm-hmm.
2: That's a good deal. So he's Thatcher Wallace. He's 14 years old. He's from Georgetown, Ohio, playing John Handy this week's Wood Songs Kids.

He's 14 years old from Georgetown, Ohio. Thatcher Wallace playing with his dad, Thad, doing a good job. And it's always great to hear these amazing Wood Songs kids. We love to have them on the broadcast. If you're a parent, a guardian, a homeschool parent, if you've got a youngster that you think loves their music so much that they belong on our broadcast, we want to hear from them. You just go to the Wood Songs website, click on the kids page, and we look at every single submission that comes in. And we have John Berry here, who's his dad was very, very important to him. And we're going to talk to him about these kids and music. But right now, he's going to do a tune from his album called What I Love the Most. This is a tune called Got a Lot of Love. It's the amazing, the incredible country music star John Berry on the Wood Songs.

0: Beautiful song. Got a lot of love from his album, What I Love the Most. John Barry, let's talk about your guitar playing for a minute. So after the accident and everything, you were on your stool because you couldn't work, right? So you're on your stool playing your guitar. And who were the guitar inspirations for you at the time? Who were the ones you would, like, emulate, look up to?
1: Well, I think that he probably got overlooked because he really is a remarkable guitar player, and I would love to play as well as he does. But John Denver, an amazing, amazing guitar player.
0: And your voice comes close to the quality of the voice that
1: had. No, ain't no way.
0: Yeah. You can intonate a note a mile long and 10 years long. So one of John's songs, let's talk about this since you like John, I do too. His song, Sunshine.
1: Oh, yeah.
0: One of the most impossible songs to sing correctly the way he did.
1: What a song.
0: Well, you know, and what was it about an artist like John, and, you know, he 12-string guitar, 6-string guitar. Did you ever try the 12-string?
1: Yes, I've got one, actually, yes.
0: Yeah, it's not an easy instrument to perfect.
1: Yeah, a lot of times I'll play this any song in our shows, and I have a 12-string just for that song.
0: Just for that song.
1: Yeah.
0: There's other artists, too, like Harry Chapin, James Taylor. So that era of singer-songwriters really influenced you.
1: Big time, very much so.
0: So when you were striking out on your own and trying to write songs, you put out how many albums independently before you got signed?
1: I did 6 before I got a record deal.
0: Right, and you even formed your own little record label there for a while, right?
1: Yeah, I was just putting, you know, making...
0: Putting stuff out.
1: Yeah, putting stuff out there.
0: The music business has really changed the past 5, 6, 7 years. I mean, how would you describe it to the public the way it was when you were coming up and getting hit records and gold albums and going platinum, over 1 million records sold, to the way it is today?
1: It's a whole new world that I'm glad I'm old and I'm close to the end.
0: Yeah, no, stop that. No. Let's not talk about it that way. You're a young man.
1: Oh, no,
0: But it is hard for artists to get their music out because the hard product is gone, right?
1: Yeah, and of course the internet, on one hand, it's leveled the playing field. Anybody can get heard. Anybody has that opportunity. If you've got stuff people like, they can follow you, they can jump on board, and, you know. But then also, it's also been, it's killed CD sales, which has been a huge, especially my generation and before, selling albums and CDs, and some of them selling 8-tracks, I guess. That was big business, you know. But now we wait for royalty checks that never come. So,
0: well, when an artist sells an LP or a CD or whatever it is, a cassette, that's called a mechanical royalty, the physical sale of something.
1: Yeah.
0: That has just about completely dried up, hasn't it?
1: Absolutely. Yeah.
0: So what do you recommend a young artist like Thatcher Wallace over there playing his banjo? He's really, really good. He can find an audience. What does he do?
1: Well, be in an area where people can help you do your art. Surround yourself with people you trust and who love you and look out for you.
0: Well, you got a good one, a good manager named Brian Smith, so that helps. And your wife is here, the lovely Robin Berry, and you got a great bass player, Michael Steele.
1: Michael and I started playing together in 1984.
0: Well, back in the 8-track days.
1: Yeah, come on.
0: Well, let's go back into your music. This is an album called Find My Joy. This is a beautiful song called Blessed Assurance. It's the amazing, wonderful, spectacular voice of John Barry on the Wood Songs. Old Time.

From his album called Find My Joy, Blessed Assurance is the song, one of the finest voices in the history of country music, John Berry, on our broadcast. If you're interested in the music of John Berry, if you want to follow his career, his tour schedule, you just go to the Wood Songs website, click on the archive page. This is show number 1,141. You get to follow John Berry, as well as this amazing artist that we're so glad that she's on our broadcast. The first half hour, you heard her playing her banjo, which was just incredible. She's picked up her guitar now, and she's got a brand new album called Woman Creature. We're going to talk about that album here in a minute, but this is a song off that album called Revenge. Please welcome Mean Mary back on stage to the Wood Songs. Old Time Radio.

0: From her latest album, Woman Creature, the song Revenge, Mean Mary on our broadcast. This is your latest album, and this is one that you recorded in your home studio, right?
1: I did, yeah.
0: So to do that, I mean, you have to wear a lot of hats. Explain to the audience what you're doing when you're trying to record an album pretty much on your own.
1: Well, I have a straw hat that I like to wear when I'm playing the banjo. As a multi-instrumentalist, it can be a lot of fun. It can also be a lot of work because you spend a lot longer than you probably should because it's like, let's try this out and let's do this. But you have to be there from the beginning and the end and all the stuff in between. I work with a lot of great musicians too, so it's nice to just sit back and let them do their thing. Great bass players and such as we know, where you can just say, hey, put some bass on this track and not worry about telling them what to do, and they send you, you know, great stuff. So I love that. I love working with other artists. I work with my brother, who always records with me, Frank James. He plays 12-string, actually. So that's his main.
0: The seeds of John Denver are everywhere. So now, artists these days, you got to have one hand on a guitar case and the other hand on a briefcase. And so when you're an independent,
1: it's very true. Yeah.
0: So when you're an independent artist like yourself, you know, or you know, you're a major artist like John Berry, but you're back out on your own doing your own thing, right? That's a lot of responsibility. It's a lot of work.
1: It is,
0: do this thing we call playing.
1: That's right, yes.
0: So explain what you have to go through. Or is that even possible?
1: I love some elements of it. It can be very tiring because I handle all aspects of my career, everything from the booking to the recording. I make all the decisions, so, I mean, that's wonderful.
0: Do you ever try to have a booking agent or a manager or someone like that help you?
1: I haven't, maybe in the future. It's just always kind of worked out the way it has, so I'm going to accept it that way. And it's given me a lot of freedom, so I can't complain.
0: Well, a lot of artists do. They prefer that. And you're saving your 10 or 15%, right?
1: You're living on your hard work.
0: Well,
1: you know, I can do the things I decide to do the way I want to do them. You know, other people obviously have input on how you brand yourself or what songs you play or where you tour. And I have control of all that, which is nice. It's just a lot of work sometimes.
0: So, you know, we were talking about to John Berry about the changes in the music business.
1: Yes.
0: You know, the idea of selling product to help put gas in your car and stuff.
1: Right.
0: That's kind of tough. I mean, the folk and bluegrass world tends to continue to support like CDs and LPs, right?
1: They do. They do. I've been very fortunate, and we have seen a drop in, obviously, for me too, a drop in CD sales and things of that nature. But I have a great, the people that listen to my music are obviously of a higher class of individual anyway,
0: yeah.
1: Right?
0: Of course they are. Yes. Mean Mary fans, right?
1: Exactly. They are very supportive, and they really step up and buy whatever I put out there. So it's been great. If I put out a new T-shirt, I know I have that core group of fans that will buy it. If I have a CD, they'll buy it. Even if they don't play it, just say autograph it and send it to me. So that's the wonderful thing about this kind of music, I think, is that it just...
0: So the point is, if you want to support music, if you want to support artists... Get a ticket and go to the show, buy a CD, right? Because that's still the process, right? One of your other CDs is called Thank You Very Much. What a nice thought in order to end the broadcast on. This is a tune off that album called Fields of Glory. It is the amazing Mean Mary and her guitar on the Wood Songs, Old Time Radio.

0: Praise the glory. Beautiful song, beautiful voice. Wasn't it wonderful having Mean Mary on our broadcast? A big honor. This week's Wood Songs kid, he's 14 years old from Georgetown, Ohio, playing a mean banjo himself, Thatcher Wallace and his father. Playing that. And a true legend in country music, and we're very proud that he could be here as well, John Berry, on our broadcast. The music is great, the intent is great, the hard work is great, and what I found both artists have in common is that they both had to overcome something really, really serious in their life in order to continue to pursue their music. Sometimes pursuing your dreams can be very, very difficult because life can work against you. John Berry got in a major wreck, and he hurt both of his legs and his back and everything. In this car wreck, he was stuck on a stool, but he kept playing that guitar. Mean Mary got in a major car wreck. She was a passenger in the car, and her head went through the windshield, and she cracked her neck, and she broke her vocal cords, but she kept on going as well. Nothing stops those that are motivated by love and by heart. And back in the 1600s, there was a French playwright, his name was Malory, and he said, the greater the obstacle, the greater the victory. Congratulations to both John Berry, Mean Mary, and all of you that have overcome everything in life to pursue your dreams. My name is Michael Jonathan. I'm a folk singer. I'm a song farmer, and we'll see you next week on the Wood Song.
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2: You've been listening to Wood Songs podcast number 1141. Michael's opening song was Dancing in the Rain from the Orpheum Rain album. Our chief engineers, Dan Field. Our TV directors, Maria Claire. Technical assistants are Brian Clousing, Eric Anderson, Jerome Galt, and Gavin Clark. The Wood Songs crew member of the week is Jerome Galt, and our Wood Songs partner of the week is Kevin Osborne. 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
1: With SRN News, I'm Michael Harrington in Washington. The shaky ceasefire in the Iran war faces new challenges today as drone attacks occur in the Gulf region. Early this morning, a drone set a small fire on a ship off of Qatar's coast. There were no casualties reported, and no one immediately claimed responsibility. The United Arab Emirates and Kuwait have both reported drones entering their airspace today. The UAE is blaming Iran for the attack. Iran and its allies have a large fleet of drones. Stunning new figures show just how dominant China remains in global energy.
2: China now produces more coal than the rest of the world combined. According to the 2025 Statistical Review of World Energy, in 2024, China mined 4.78 billion tons of coal, accounting for 51.7% of global production. Just six countries together supply nearly 90% of the world's coal, with China alone surpassing all other nations combined. Ron Taylor reporting.
1: A debate over how to make taxation across Europe more fair.
3: A report on taxation from the European Union drawing criticism as it calls for higher taxes on wealth, even as it admits Europe is losing millionaires and billionaires. The report proposes new taxes on capital gains, unrealized gains, inheritance, and even an exit tax for those who leave. Critics say the plan ignores a key issue. High tax rates may already be driving wealth out of Europe, not fixing inequality. John Scott reporting.
1: China says exports have risen 14% in April from a year earlier, despite the Iran war and lingering impacts from higher U.S. tariffs. The data released yesterday, just days ahead of a planned meeting this coming week between President Trump and Chinese leader Xi Jinping in Beijing. This is SRN News.
4: If country and bluegrass were whipped up in a kitchen by five-star chefs, we know that the secret recipe is very simple. A little bit of this, a little bit of that. Bake at 101.1 FMs until burnt to a fine crisp.
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but I knew the president was supposed to be at the depot that day, and we just wouldn't believe that he had shot. But we'd run over there, and there were so many folks around that we couldn't see him, but some lady was standing there crying, and I said, "Ma'am, what was it that happened, ma'am?" And she said,

Well, everybody drifted off towards home finally, and they looked like they felt about as bad as I did. But in a few weeks, I heard that the president was still alive, and I told my brother, I said, let's get on that train and go to where he's laid up hurt. Well, when we got to his big house up there, I asked the fella, I said, who was it that did it? Who was it that shot the president? And he said, it was Charlie Gatto that shot Mr. Garfield. And I said,

some fella there that had been in the house to see the president, and I sidled up to him to listen to what he was telling, and he said, Mrs. Lucretia Garfield was always at his side in the heat of the day, fanning him when he was hot. He said that just that day, the president said to Miss Lucretia, he said, Crete, honey, he called it Crete. Said, if something worser happens to me, after a while, you get yourself a good man. And Miss Lucretia said, James, she called him James. She said, I won't hear to that now. Said, I love you too much. But he said,

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Well, a few days later, I come back to where the president was resting. And it seems everybody was crying. The flag was hanging halfway up the flagpole in front of the house. And everybody looked so sad. And I asked the soldier boy there, I said, is Mr. Garfield? And he said, yes, he's gone.

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And I'll keep on tap for all your friends, their favorite kind of beer. 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She said, we'll rip out all the carpet

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2: 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I'm proud to have Knee Deep in Bluegrass here in Wheeling.
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I'm feeling guilty now, but I sure found it hard to leave her. 'Cause there she lay, sleeping all alone between the sheets.

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1: With SRN News, I'm Michael Harrington in Washington. The shaky ceasefire in the Iran war faces new challenges today as drone attacks occur in the Gulf region. Early this morning, a drone set a small fire on a ship off of Qatar's coast. There were no casualties reported, and no one immediately claimed responsibility. The United Arab Emirates and Kuwait have both reported drones entering their airspace today. The UAE is blaming Iran for the attack. Iran and its allies have a large fleet of drones. Stunning new figures show just how dominant China remains in global energy.
2: China now produces more coal than the rest of the world combined. According to the 2025 Statistical Review of World Energy, in 2024, China mined 4.78 billion tons of coal, accounting for 51.7% of global production. Just six countries together supply nearly 90% of the world's coal, with China alone surpassing all other nations combined. Ron Taylor reporting.
1: A debate over how to make taxation across Europe more fair.
3: A report on taxation from the European Union drawing criticism as it calls for higher taxes on wealth, even as it admits Europe is losing millionaires and billionaires. The report proposes new taxes on capital gains, unrealized gains, inheritance, and even an exit tax for those who leave. Critics say the plan ignores a key issue. High tax rates may already be driving wealth out of Europe, not fixing inequality. John Scott reporting.
1: China says exports have risen 14% in April from a year earlier, despite the Iran war and lingering impacts from higher U.S. tariffs. The data released yesterday, just days ahead of a planned meeting this coming week between President Trump and Chinese leader Xi Jinping in Beijing. This is SRN News.
4: If country and bluegrass were whipped up in a kitchen by five-star chefs, we know that the secret recipe is very simple. A little bit of this, a little bit of that. Bake at 101.1 FMs until burnt to a fine crisp.
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0: 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I'm proud to have Knee Deep in Bluegrass here in Wheeling.
1: Don't miss Knee Deep in Bluegrass, Saturday nights at 10 p.m., right after the world-famous Wheeling Jamboree.

number about trains, trucks, mamas, and prison, and getting drunk. So anyway, me and the boys got together, and we asked Mr. David Allen Coe and a few of our other heroes if they wouldn't mind singing with us on what has proven itself to be the perfect country western song.

0: This is WWOVLP, serving Martins Ferry in the greater Wheeling area.
1: Shaky ceasefire in the Iran war is being tested again. A cargo ship caught fire Sunday after being hit by an unknown projectile off Qatar's coast. And Kuwait's military reported an attack by drones without specifying where they came from. The attacks were the latest threats to a month-old ceasefire, which the Trump administration says remains in effect. It has faced difficulties with Iran restricting traffic through the Strait of Hormuz and the U.S. imposing a blockade of Iran. Iranian ports. Washington has been awaiting Iran's response to a new proposal for a deal to end the war, reopen the strait to start shipping, and roll back Iran's nuclear program. Senator Tom Cotton is amazed by the claim by Trump critics that Iran military is winning the war.
2: All their friends have been killed. They're afraid of being killed. They're afraid to turn on their phones because they think a bomb is going to drop on them the minute they do. Their Navy is sunk to the bottom of the sea. They have no air defenses left, and we've vastly degraded their missile and drones, as well as their manufacturing capabilities to replace those things. It doesn't exactly look like a victory to me.
1: Cotton, an Arkansas Republican, made his comments to the Salem Radio Network. The White House is touting the latest jobs report.
3: After the government reported that America's employers delivered a surprising 115,000 new jobs last month, the White House said in a statement, the April jobs report, smashing expectations thanks to robust private sector growth, is yet another sign that the American economy remains on a solid trajectory under President Trump. It added, America added 12,600 factory construction jobs in April as trillions in investments continue pouring into American manufacturing.
1: Correspondent Ron Taylor reporting. This is SRN News.
4: If country and bluegrass were whipped up in a kitchen by five-star chefs, we know that the secret recipe is very simple. 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

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You know, Wood Songs is a live audience broadcast celebrating the music of America's front porch. 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

like the breeze, and they forgot him in the little town. But all the girls still dreamed about him and hung around the cabaret until the doors were locked. And then one day on the hit parade,

0: 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This is Cindy Bauckham. I'm proud to have Knee Deep in Bluegrass here in Wheeling.
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0: This is WWOVLP, serving Martins Ferry in the greater Wheeling area.
1: Shaky ceasefire in the Iran war is being tested again. A cargo ship caught fire Sunday after being hit by an unknown projectile off Qatar's coast. And Kuwait's military reported an attack by drones without specifying where they came from. The attacks were the latest threats to a month-old ceasefire, which the Trump administration says remains in effect. It has faced difficulties with Iran restricting traffic through the Strait of Hormuz and the U.S. imposing a blockade of Iran. Iranian ports. Washington has been awaiting Iran's response to a new proposal for a deal to end the war, reopen the strait to start shipping, and roll back Iran's nuclear program. Senator Tom Cotton is amazed by the claim by Trump critics that Iran military is winning the war.
2: All their friends have been killed. They're afraid of being killed. They're afraid to turn on their phones because they think a bomb is going to drop on them the minute they do. Their Navy is sunk to the bottom of the sea. They have no air defenses left, and we've vastly degraded their missile and drones, as well as their manufacturing capabilities to replace those things. It doesn't exactly look like a victory to me.
1: Cotton, an Arkansas Republican, made his comments to the Salem Radio Network. The White House is touting the latest jobs report.
3: After the government reported that America's employers delivered a surprising 115,000 new jobs last month, the White House said in a statement, the April jobs report, smashing expectations thanks to robust private sector growth, is yet another sign that the American economy remains on a solid trajectory under President Trump. It added America added 12,600 factory construction jobs in April as trillions in investments continue pouring into American manufacturing.
1: Correspondent Ron Taylor reporting. This is SRN News.
4: If country and bluegrass were whipped up in a kitchen by five-star chefs, we know that the secret recipe is very simple. A little bit of this, a little bit of that. 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

thought she was hotter than a $2 pistol. She was the fastest thing around. Long and lean, every young man's dream. She turned every head in town.

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You know, Wood Songs is a live audience broadcast celebrating the music of America's front porch. 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

0: 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I'm proud to have Knee Deep in Bluegrass here in Wheeling.
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0: This is WWOVLP, serving Martins Ferry in the greater Wheeling area.
1: Shaky ceasefire in the Iran war is being tested again. A cargo ship caught fire Sunday after being hit by an unknown projectile off Qatar's coast. And Kuwait's military reported an attack by drones without specifying where they came from. The attacks were the latest threats to a month-old ceasefire, which the Trump administration says remains in effect. It has faced difficulties with Iran restricting traffic through the Strait of Hormuz and the U.S. imposing a blockade of Iran. Iranian ports. Washington has been awaiting Iran's response to a new proposal for a deal to end the war, reopen the strait to start shipping, and roll back Iran's nuclear program. Senator Tom Cotton is amazed by the claim by Trump critics that Iran military is winning the war.
2: All their friends have been killed. They're afraid of being killed. They're afraid to turn on their phones because they think a bomb is going to drop on them the minute they do. Their Navy is sunk to the bottom of the sea. They have no air defenses left, and we've vastly degraded their missile and drones, as well as their manufacturing capabilities to replace those things. It doesn't exactly look like a victory to me.
1: Cotton, an Arkansas Republican, made his comments to the Salem Radio Network. The White House is touting the latest jobs report.
3: After the government reported that America's employers delivered a surprising 115,000 new jobs last month, the White House said in a statement, the April jobs report, smashing expectations thanks to robust private sector growth, is yet another sign that the American economy remains on a solid trajectory under President Trump. It added America added 12,600 factory construction jobs in April as trillions in investments continue pouring into American manufacturing.
1: Correspondent Ron Taylor reporting. This is SRN News.
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every way. But love, the movie began with, somehow got lost in the play. Like a fire burning out of control, we got caught up in the actor's role. And you cried on my shoulder when it came to an end.

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You know, Wood Songs is a live audience broadcast celebrating the music of America's front porch. 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

0: 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I'm proud to have Knee Deep in Bluegrass here in Wheeling.
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2: I

0: I got one more thing to tell you.
1: What's that, son?
0: It goes like this. Bad life without love.
1: Kind of gets lonesome.
0: Is a mighty empty, too. Law, but confession. Is that good for the soul? We ought to try it. I'd rather have love

0: This is WWOVLP, serving Martins Ferry in the greater Wheeling area.
1: Shaky ceasefire in the Iran war is being tested again. A cargo ship caught fire Sunday after being hit by an unknown projectile off Qatar's coast. And Kuwait's military reported an attack by drones without specifying where they came from. The attacks were the latest threats to a month-old ceasefire, which the Trump administration says remains in effect. It has faced difficulties with Iran restricting traffic through the Strait of Hormuz and the U.S. imposing a blockade of Iran. Iranian ports. Washington has been awaiting Iran's response to a new proposal for a deal to end the war, reopen the strait to start shipping and roll back Iran's nuclear program. Senator Tom Cotton is amazed by the claim by Trump critics that Iran military is winning the war.
2: All their friends have been killed. They're afraid of being killed. They're afraid to turn on their phones because they think a bomb is going to drop on them the minute they do. Their Navy is sunk to the bottom of the sea. They have no air defenses left, and we've vastly degraded their missile and drones, as well as their manufacturing capabilities to replace those things. It doesn't exactly look like a victory to me.
1: Cotton, an Arkansas Republican, made his comments to the Salem Radio Network. The White House is touting the latest jobs report.
3: After the government reported that America's employers delivered a surprising 115,000 new jobs last month, the White House said in a statement, the April jobs report, smashing expectations thanks to robust private sector growth, is yet another sign that the American economy remains on a solid trajectory under President Trump. It added America added 12,600 factory construction jobs in April as trillions in investments continue pouring into American manufacturing.
1: Correspondent Ron Taylor reporting. This is SRN News.
4: If country and bluegrass were whipped up in a kitchen by five-star chefs, we know that the secret recipe is very simple. A little bit of this, a little bit of that. Bake at 101.1 FMs until burnt to a fine crisp.
5: Oh, Lord, help us all.
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